0: It's Shane Proffitt on Country Nights Live. Here is one of my favorite stories that Shane Proffitt has told me.
1: So I did not realize, my request was the wedding isn't on a Saturday because of college football, and it's not in November because of deer season. So those were my two requests, right? I could have picked any other date, right? I picked October 16th, and she was like, okay, we signed up for the venue, toured the venue, everything, signed up for it. Come to realize, I did not know this, her parents' anniversary is October 16th.
2: No way.
1: Yeah. Total coincidence. Isn't that wild? I mean, it's just wild.
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2: And good evening, your Big Country Live Doppler forecast. For tonight, mostly cloudy, then a 50% chance of showers. Overnight, lows of 44. Tomorrow, a 90% chance of showers and breezy, highs of 63. Tomorrow night, an 80% chance of showers, cloudy, lows of 46. For more on your weather, log online to BigCountry1077.com.
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0: The Red Clay Strays had a terrifying start to ACM weekend. While flying from Mobile to Las Vegas, part of their jet engine's crowling tore off midair. Their guitarist Zach said bluntly, "We almost died in that private jet." The band had to circle for nearly 2 hours to burn fuel before landing safely, switching planes, and still making it to the show, where they went on to win ACM Group of the Year. Luke Combs made three Wisconsin kids entire summer when he stopped by their lemonade stand before his Lambeau Field shows. He bought four bubbler drinks and tipped them $120, helping the boys pull in $300 for the day. They said meeting him felt like seeing one of the biggest stars in the world. And this coming Sunday, Alan Jackson, Jamie Johnson, and Mickey Guyton will perform during the National Memorial Day concert, airing live from the U.S. Capitol. The annual PBS event honors 250 years of American service and sacrifice, with tributes, stories, and performances streaming worldwide. That's your Country Nights Live news update. I'm Bev Rainey.
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7: We are pushing towards the end of Session 2. Here are results from the KICD 9-County Area 2A and 3As. Four KICD 9-County Area teams competed in the 4x800-meter relay. Spirit Lake medaled, taking fourth with the time of 946.56 with a team of Beck, Peterson, Prune, and Muting. Sioux Central's group of Bloom, Christian, Madsen, and Weber were 11th with a time of 954.04. Outdoor Relay was 19th with a time of 1004.08, made up of a team including Drugmiller, Langschweiger, Kasky, and Berkland. Cherokee's team of Smith, Simonson, Hindman, and Woodall clocked 10:15.59 to take 21st. In the Class 2A boys 4x800-meter relay, Spirit Lake's team of Troutman, Wasner, Conway, and Fragenberg was 16th with a time of 8:22.19. Cherokee ran a time of 8:25.75, finishing 20th with a time of 8:25.75. Okoboji's team of Fear, Weston, Boone, and Nichols was 21st with a time of 8:28.5. For the boys' Class 2A shot put, it's another state champion for the KICD 9-county area with Blake Lovell of Cherokee throwing 57 feet 7 inches to take first. Spirit Lake's Jackson Knutson was 13th with a throw of 48 feet 7.25 inches. Nolan Teasfeld of Spirit Lake would take 16th with a toss of 47 feet 9.25 inches. Two KICD 9-county area athletes competed in the girls' 2A long jump, and both will receive medals. Annabelle Sins of Spirit Lake took second with a mark of 17 feet, 11.25 inches. Rachel Shaney of Emmitsburg would finish sixth with a leap of 16 feet, 10.75 inches. In the 3A boys 4x800-meter relay, Spencer's team of Anderson, Rodriguez, Kopi, and Rustad was 16th with a time of 8:16.21. for the Class 2A girls 100-meter dash preliminary race, and Thea Leopold would take 16th with a time of 12.92, missing the final cut by 0.14 seconds. And Lillian Johnson of Sioux Central took 20th with a time of 13.02, missing the final cut by 0.24 seconds. Kyle Graw of Spirit Lake advances to the 100-meter dash final on Saturday after taking 7th in the prelims with a time of 11.09. Garrett Smith of Estherville Lincoln Central would take 16th with a time of 11.35, missing the cut by 0.2 seconds. In the 3A boys 100-meter dash preliminary, Garbino Wino is into Saturday's final with a time of 11.09, which put him 7th. Taking 23rd with a time of 11.67 was Spencer Jackson Boom, who missed the cut by 0.57 seconds. Here's what to expect for results on our next report, airing at roughly 8:30. Emmitsburg's Rachel Shaney in the 2A girls 400-meter dash, Jackson Paulsrud of Cherokee, Garrett Smith of Estherville Lincoln Central, and Elijah Graves of Okoboji, all in the 2A boys 400-meter dash. Both Tate Bonniewagen of Spencer and Garbino Wino of Storm Lake in the 3A boys 400-meter dash. Sioux Central's 2A girls 4x100-meter shuttle hurdle relay team of Larson, Whitmack, Waldstein, and Weir, as well as Spirit Lake's team of Duval, Sins, Beloit, and Wozener. And finally, the Spencer girls 4x100-meter shuttle hurdle relay team of Symington, Kunath, Iltz, and Stuckey in Class 3A. Reporting on the 2026 IHSAA and IGHSAU State Track and Field Championships, this is Stephen Cutler for Northwest Iowa Now.
6: This has been another 2026 State Track and Field Championships report for the KICD 9 County area. 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
2: 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It appears by its own numbers, the U.S. government seems insolvent. It's reported that the Treasury shows about $6 trillion in assets and over $47 trillion in liabilities. 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
3: watermelon sugar high, watermelon sugar high. 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
4: And good evening, your Big Country Live Doppler forecast. For tonight, mostly cloudy, then a 50% chance of showers overnight, lows of 44. Tomorrow, a 90% chance of showers and breezy, highs of 63. Tomorrow night, an 80% chance of showers, cloudy, lows of 46. For more on your weather, log online to BigCountry1077.com.
5: 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It appears by its own numbers, the U.S. government seems insolvent. It's reported that the Treasury shows about $6 trillion in assets and over $47 trillion in liabilities. 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
1: Can I request Luke Bryan's song, country song, Come On?
0: Yes, you sure can. Thank you so much for calling in tonight.
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0: Jason Aldean's Don't Tell on Me. This is Country Nights Live. Luke Combs, I promised I'd get days like these on the air, so I'm going to play that for you next. You know how long he's been singing? I'll let him tell you.
1: I started singing as soon as I could talk, is what my parents always told me. It was just, I was always getting in trouble for humming in class and singing and stuff. And my aunts, I remember my aunts would always make me sing when I was real little, 5 or 6. I don't know. I didn't really even know that I was any good at it until probably I was in the 9th grade. I just knew I liked it, and people liked to hear me sing, and that was it.
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12: 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If the information you provide leads to an arrest or an indictment, you could be eligible for a reward of up to $1,000. The number for Crime Stoppers is 712-262-6655 or submit a tip online via claycountysheriffsoffice.com. Again, that number, 712-262-6655 or claycountysheriffsoffice.com. 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

0: brunette Tucker Wetmore, who's going to be on Country Nights Live coming up this Friday. Got Bailey Zimmerman around the corner by request. You know, he just loves getting out there and playing for y'all.
1: You get out there and the first song comes on and you hear him screaming and you go, yep, there it is. It's like a sense of like, we've waited so long to get here. And you guys, you stayed up late, bought the tickets, did the thing. You guys have like been looking forward to this. So have I. And now it's like we get to see each other. And it's brand new every night, which is the coolest thing. Like, brand new people. So excited to hear those songs. Because I love them. The songs are an earworm to me as well. I love my songs. So I love singing them every night. So it really helps when the fans, like, every single night are just new. It's so... so cool, man. So cool. It's crazy. I could ramble on about it forever. It's the most insane thing, playing music for people.
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8: And good evening, your Big Country Live Doppler forecast. For tonight, mostly cloudy, then a 50% chance of showers. Overnight, lows of 44. Tomorrow, a 90% chance of showers and breezy, highs of 63. Tomorrow night, an 80% chance of showers, cloudy, lows of 46. For more on your weather, log online to BigCountry1077.com.
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0: Somebody heard me play this the other day and they called up and asked about the story of Locash almost calling it quits a while back. So I'm going to play it again for you.
1: We lost Chris's dad. He passed away suddenly in January. And then a couple weeks later, we lost his aunt, who was a close friend and a big Locash fan. We lost our song that year. Lost our record deal. We lost our fiddle player. And it just seemed like, you know, what are we doing? Keith Urban called us and said, that song, You Gonna Fly, that you guys wrote, I'm gonna make it a single. And within 3 or 4 months, it was number one. And it changed our life.
0: You never know how one song could absolutely change your life in this industry. Here's Locash's Wrong Hearts, Country Nights Live.

0: south of Sanity, Zach Topp. He's got an interesting story on how he got into the music business.
1: Being in Washington, I didn't really have anyone to guide me on, like, what I need to do to, like, get into the music business. So I was just playing and singing, and I practiced like crazy, and that was kind of it. And then in college, I moved to Boulder. Went to CU Boulder for a year. Well, I guess three semesters. And then decided I hated it. And I was a year away from finishing a mechanical engineering degree and decided I was sick of it. Well, that was my story to my parents.
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8: Final report of the day here for the 2026 Iowa High School State Track and Field Championships, and we dig some more into Session 2. For the girls 2A 400-meter dash, Rachel Shaney of Emmitsburg took 8th with the time of 59.35 seconds, picking up her second medal of the state meet. The Class 2A boys 400-meter dash saw Garrett Smith of Estherville-Lincoln Central collect a silver medal, taking 2nd with the time of 49.29 seconds. Elijah Graves of Okoboji was 11th with a time of 50.62. Jackson Paulsrud would take 19th with a time of 52 seconds. In the Class 3A boys 400-meter dash, Garbino Wino of Storm Lake finished 2nd with a time of 47.79, sealing up the Tornadoes' first medal of the meet. Spencer's Tate Vonniewagen would take 12th with a time of 50.31 seconds. For the Class 2A girls 4x100-meter relay, Sioux Central's team of Larson, Whitmack, Waldstein, and Weir clocked 113.75 to take 23rd, missing the cut by 4.52 seconds. Spirit Lake's team of Duvall, Sins, Beloit, and Wozner ran 115.01, missing the cut by 5.22 seconds. Spencer's 4x100-meter shuttle hurdle relay team of Symington, Kunath, Iltz, and Stuckey was 17th with a time of 110.06, missing the cut by 2.58 seconds. That wraps up the action for Day 1 at the 2026 IHSAA and IGHSAU State Track and Field Championships. Report 8 airs roughly 9 o'clock tomorrow morning with Session 3 beginning. Reporting for Northwest Iowa Now, I'm Stephen Cutler.
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17: And good evening, your Big Country Live Doppler forecast. For tonight, mostly cloudy, then a 50% chance of showers overnight, lows of 44. Tomorrow, a 90% chance of showers and breezy, highs of 63. Tomorrow night, an 80% chance of showers, cloudy, lows of 46. For more on your weather, log online to BigCountry1077.com.
18: 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It appears by its own numbers, the U.S. government seems insolvent. It's reported that the Treasury shows about $6 trillion in assets and over $47 trillion in liabilities. Add it all up, and it looks like the U.S. owes more than $130 trillion it doesn't have. 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

0: Beautiful Things. You know, Megan Maroney wrote that one for her niece and, you know, had to find out what she would tell her own 15-year-old self.
1: 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Mm-hmm. 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
11: When severe weather strikes,
12: there is a strong line of thunderstorms moving through northwest Iowa right now.
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12: We're getting reports now of large hail and 60-mile-per-hour winds. Now is the time to get to your basement or a small interior room on the lowest level.
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0: Not gonna lie, are you in the same boat with me when this song came out? Were you going through a breakup? I played this song on repeat, not even kidding. It's Bailey Zimmerman, Rockin' a Hard Place.
1: We've been swinging and missing.

0: The Red Clay Strays had a terrifying start to ACM weekend. While flying from Mobile to Las Vegas, part of their jet engine's crowling tore off midair. Their guitarist Zach said bluntly, "We almost died in that private jet." The band had to circle for nearly 2 hours to burn fuel before landing safely, switching planes, and still making it to the show, where they went on to win ACM Group of the Year. Luke Holmes made three Wisconsin kids entire summer when he stopped by their lemonade stand before his Lambeau Field shows. He bought four bubbler drinks and tipped them $120, helping the boys pull in $300 for the day. They said meeting him felt like seeing one of the biggest stars in the world. And this coming Sunday, Alan Jackson, Jamie Johnson, and Mickey Guyton will perform during the National Memorial Day concert, airing live from the U.S. Capitol. The annual PBS event honors 250 years of American service and sacrifice, with tributes, stories, and performances streaming worldwide. That's your Country Nights Live news update. I'm Bev Rainey.
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5: And good evening, your Big Country Live Doppler forecast. For tonight, mostly cloudy, then a 50% chance of showers. Overnight, lows of 44. Tomorrow, a 90% chance of showers and breezy, highs of 63. Tomorrow night, an 80% chance of showers, cloudy, lows of 46. For more on your weather, log online to BigCountry1077.com.
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It's not worth your while with an E. It's worth your wild with a D. Country Nights Live. 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Crank it up.

0: up next by request. I was just talking to somebody about the song I Am Not Okay and how that came to be.
1: I wrote I Am Not Okay because a lot of people in the world are not okay. 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I hope this song helps people or at least lets them know they are not alone.
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5: 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It appears by its own numbers, the U.S. government seems insolvent. It's reported that the Treasury shows about $6 trillion in assets and over $47 trillion in liabilities. 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
6: 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I've got some good news to kick the show off with, so hang tight for that. I've also got some Nashville news back half of the hour with Ann Hudson, stories about your favorite stars out there in Music City.
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6: 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Here's his new one, Land, right now on After Midnight.

0: true. All right, check out this good news story. In the middle of one of the busiest cities, a tiny American woodcock has become New York City's most beloved new celebrity. What? A new little bird has been spotted at Bryant Park doing its signature bobbing dance, and New Yorkers have been showing up in droves, pulling up chairs, grabbing binoculars just to watch. People are even striking up friendships with total strangers while gathering around this little guy. In a city that rarely slows down, one quirky bird has somehow managed to do exactly that. And that is good news.
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0: We promised a first-class country music cruise and the first sailing delivered. 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The bar is set, and nothing less is going to do. 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
2: 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We also give back by awarding scholarships to graduating seniors. 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

0: family, and country music. 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
1: No matter what you're doing tonight, thanks for letting me tag along. Hey, it's Granger Smith on After Midnight.

So, you know, I got this topic to discuss next hour. I want to hear from you on this, and I want to get some details. I know mine. I want to hear from you. What would be your death row last meal? Give me all the fixings. Doctor it up for me. 866-607-8383. We'll talk about this next hour.

0: Yeah, what's keeping me up at these hours at this third shift is I'm an Uber driver and I'm a Lyft driver, carrying drunks and good people to the places they need to be. Thank you for your keeping me up and keeping me on the road, doing a great job. Take care.
1: Take care, buddy. God bless all the drivers listening tonight. She's got

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1: Ann is about to join us with another round of Nashville news. Ann, what do you got coming up?
2: Wow, did you see this, Granger? Ella Langley opened up about one of the freakiest surgeries she's had to have in her life. Like, literally, I can't even... I'll explain. Coming up in your Nashville news next.

0: Nashville's Music Row. It's Ann Hudson.
1: This is wild. Ella Langley opened up about how she was homeschooled and had an insane eye surgery. Like, I can't even believe this.
2: I had a bunch of eye surgeries when I was young. Yeah, sometimes I'd just be a little cross-eyed. But then I had some surgeries, and then the teacher's like, she just is not paying attention in here. So homeschooled until 6th grade, and then 7th grade, went back to the same high school my dad went to, graduated with 32 kids. And it's kind of brutal, honestly. Like, they have to take your eyeballs out.
3: You're lying.
2: I swear, dude.
3: Oh, my God.
2: You gotta get in there. It's crazy.
1: Take your eyeballs out? I've never even heard of that. Hopefully she's joking. I don't know. I gotta do some Googling on that. People are still talking about Lainey Wilson doing a surprise wedding to her fiance, Duck Hodges. And she squeezed it in between Stagecoach and ACM Awards. And people just still confused why she hasn't gone on a honeymoon yet. But have no fear. I'm sure she's planning it. Maybe this weekend. Wink, wink. I don't know. I'll keep you posted.
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1: Ann with an E.
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11: Your Big Country Live Doppler forecast, a 90% chance of rain today and breezy, highs of 63. This evening, an 80% chance of showers, mostly cloudy, lows of 46. Tomorrow, partly sunny, 70. Tomorrow night, partly cloudy, lows of 47, and Sunday, sunny, 79. For more on your weather, log online to BigCountry1077.com.
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4: Welcome to Friday. It's finally here. It's After Midnight, y'all. Weekend right around the corner. It's Granger Smith. I'm your host. Topic of the hour, we're going to run down this rabbit hole. What would be your death row last meal? You got something? I want to hear from you. I want to play you on the air with this. Give me your fixings. Give me the main dish. Give me the dessert. Give me the drink. 866-607-8383. Also, Earl Dibbles Jr., the country boy himself, got a dumb criminal story for us. It's hour number two. All this coming up right now. It's After Midnight.

So what do you think would be your last meal? If you got to choose your last meal, say you're on death row, you're talking to the warden, and he gives you this option. What is your last meal? 866-607-8383.

0: Thanks for staying up. This is After Midnight with Granger Smith.
1: All right, topic of the hour, and I'll just be honest with everybody right now. I struggle with this topic. I'm struggling with this topic because I'm needing to take phone calls that are making me so hungry.
2: Yep.
1: And I'm almost dreading doing this segment right now because these meals that you guys are calling about are just making my mouth water. But the question is this: if you had one more meal left on Earth, your last meal, we're calling this death row last meal, what would it be? I want your main course and your sides and your drink, maybe even throw your dessert in there. I want the whole thing. If you're telling the warden, I want one more meal, what would it be? Let's take a call. 866-607-8383.
3: My last meal I would have would be brown beans with ham chunks, fried potatoes, sweet cornbread, nice salad with some pickled okra in it, and French dressing, and I think it, and a glass of ice water, and that'll work good for me.
1: This is why I don't like this topic, man. I'm just like that. Just the way he's saying it makes my mouth water.
2: Yeah, I mean, until the pickled okra and the French dressing, I'm out on that. But the rest of it's good.

0: But it's very close to what you said yesterday's show. He called them brown beans, fried potatoes.
1: That's right.
0: He added the cornbread, which I think is a really good addition to this.
1: Yeah.
0: Are you more of a sweet cornbread guy?
1: I am.
0: Okay.
1: Yeah.
0: And then
1: I like sweet heat too. So if you can get some jalapeno,
0: yellow jalapeno cornbread.
1: That's right.
0: I like
1: that. Great.
0: But just like you, he left out the main meat.
1: We had the ham chunks.
0: The ham chunks in the beans. But hey, man, I think that's awesome. I think that's, I mean, beans and cornbread, that's a staple. And then you throw in those fried potatoes. No one has ever made fried potatoes like my grandma used to make in the iron skillet.
1: Yeah, oh yeah.
0: And
2: cast iron.
0: Yeah, that cast iron skillet just does those potatoes different. And grandmas just do that different. But this is what I'm telling the warden. And he would have to bring in someone that could actually do the potatoes that way.
1: That's right. Yeah, she cannot be under 50, just so you know.
0: You know what confused me about that last call, though? Ice water.
1: You just want the ice water.
0: Okay. Okay, maybe there's an image that there's some kind of flavor theory behind that. Okay. It helps the theory of the beans.
1: Yeah, it does it. Well, like you said, you would do half and half tea.
0: Yeah, yeah.
1: So maybe that's how he's not wanting to rob any of the flavor. Yes.
0: 866-607-8383.
3: Good morning, Ranger. My death row meal would be a giant bowl of white steamed rice, eating one piece at a time, waiting for the governor to call. All right, love the show.
1: Winner. Okay. Winner right there. Yep. One grain at a time.
0: That's a guy with an eye on the prize.
1: That's right.
0: No self-indulgence, no comfort. Eye on the prize. Escaping the prison. I love it. 866-607-8383.
4: 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Just call up at 866-607-8383. 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

0: flag still waving tonight? Because you're working. Thanks for being up with us here on After Midnight with Granger Smith.
1: Hey, y'all. It's Granger Smith here on After Midnight. Thanks for staying up.

0: been up early, gone to work to Mercy Hospital, Mike Zalewski, every morning. And thank you for being up early to provide us good music to listen to. And God bless.
1: God bless you. Good morning. Thank you for your service at the hospital. She

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Earl is going to do his best to explain exactly what happened in this dumb criminal story coming up next.

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1: I'm Earl Dibbles Jr. I'm a country boy. I'm an honest boy, too, and crime don't pay. I got a story to prove it. See, this one fella's been arrested after dressing up like his girlfriend in order to take an exam for her. His girl had already failed the test twice, so he thought he'd give it a shot. Yeah, but that fella didn't fool nobody. See, them officials started to suspect something was up when his face didn't match the picture on the application form. Both of them is now facing multiple charges while police launch an investigation. Putting on a dress, hey, that's where I draw the line. He's dumb.
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2: Hey, y'all, it's Granger Smith. 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
10: Your Big Country Live Doppler forecast, a 90% chance of rain today and breezy, highs of 63. This evening, an 80% chance of showers, mostly cloudy, lows of 46. Tomorrow, partly sunny, 70. Tomorrow night, partly cloudy, lows of 47. And Sunday, sunny, 79. For more on your weather, log online to BigCountry1077.com.
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5: 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I'm Granger Smith, your host. 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
5: 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Here's his new one, Land, right now on After Midnight.

We've got some history to talk about, like the very first U.S. rocket to reach the edge of space launched on this day. I'll tell you more about that coming up in History in Two Songs.

0: talking about history, and he's even got the diploma to prove it. It's time for This Day in History on After Midnight with Granger Smith.
1: On this day, May the 22nd, 1802, the first lady, Martha Washington, passed away. 1843, 1,000 pioneers head west as part of the Great Immigration. 1946, the first U.S. rocket to reach the edge of space fired from White Sands Missile Range, New Mexico. 1970, Merle Haggard had the number one album, Okie from Muskogee. 1992, Johnny Carson's final appearance on The Tonight Show aired on NBC. 2001, Jane Fonda and Ted Turner filed for divorce. 2011, Reba was inducted into the Country Music Hall of Fame. Some famous birthdays include pro wrestler Bryan Danielson, actress Jennifer Goodwin, and NFL star Julian Edelman. Those are just a few things that went down on this day in history.
0: You're up after midnight with Granger Smith.
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2: 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The Clay County Community Foundation has been able to grant about 20 grants each year to different nonprofits and public entities that apply for grants. 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
2: Prettiest girl I've ever seen. 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

You know, I brought this up last hour. Good topic here. What would be your death row last meal? Everything. 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

0: this is Lisa, and I'm up because I have to drive an hour to get to work. I really enjoy listening to the show on my way to work in the mornings. You do a great job.
1: Hey, Lisa. I appreciate you taking us along on your drive. With

thank you to all of our night shift workers. It's because of you that America is open for business 24/7. You're up after midnight with Granger Smith.

0: We've got someone who stays connected to Nashville just for you. Her name is Ann Hudson. Ann, what do you got coming up in Nashville news?
1: All right, Granger, or anyone, if you're planning to get a new dog for the summer, they just came out with the best country music-inspired dog names. All right, I'll tell you what they are. Coming up in your Nashville news next. Shots.

0: Here's what's new in Nashville. Here's Ann Hudson.
1: This is kind of funny. Someone on Reddit was asking a very important question. What's the best country music-inspired dog name? And, well, here's the top eight. Waylon, Poncho, Reba, Miranda, Whiskey, Winona, Loretta, and the number one most popular name inspired by country music is Jolene. People are still talking about Lainey Wilson doing a surprise wedding to her fiance, Duck Hodges, and she squeezed it in between Stagecoach and ACM Awards, and people just still confused why she hasn't gone on a honeymoon yet, but have no fear. I'm sure she's planning it. Maybe this weekend? Wink, wink. I don't know. I'll keep you posted.
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7: Your Big Country Live Doppler forecast, a 90% chance of rain today and breezy, highs of 63. This evening, an 80% chance of showers, mostly cloudy, lows of 46. Tomorrow, partly sunny, 70. Tomorrow night, partly cloudy, lows of 47. And Sunday, sunny, 79. For more on your weather, log online to BigCountry1077.com.
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3: Crank it up.
4: 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Here's your host, Granger Smith.
5: Well, happy Friday, everybody. It's finally here, Third Shifters. I'm so glad you're with me. We're honored to be the soundtrack to your overnight. Let's finish this one strong. I'm Granger Smith here, your host of After Midnight, asking this question. You remember the ice cream truck when we were kids? Running up to that truck, hearing that iconic song, running down the street to catch it. What was your order? Do you remember that? 866-607-8383, calling this ice cream truck order. And then I've got Earl Dibbles Jr. with a country boy dumb criminal story. Well, this here in hour number four. Good country music on the way too. Let's go. We could try.

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What was your ice cream truck order? You remember that iconic ice cream truck song? You're running up to it. You got your sticky quarters. What are you ordering? 866-607-8383.

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1: Topic of the hour. We've been running this the last few shows, and I'm really liking it because it's a little walk down nostalgia lane. Asking the question, remembering when you're a kid and the ice cream truck comes, you hear that iconic song and you go running through the neighborhood to get to the ice cream truck, or not just the neighborhood, the ballpark or the park, wherever this truck's rolling, you're running up there and you're pulling out your sticky nickels and dimes and quarters out of your half wet bathing suit, and because you've been on the slip and slide all day, and you get to the ice cream truck, what are you ordering? That's the question. 866-607-8383.
2: 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Oh, my God, the list goes on and on, man. But I love you. Thank you for what you do, and I listen to you every night.
1: Nah, I appreciate you, buddy. Thanks for that encouragement, and he wants the whole menu.
3: Yeah. Well, you drove the truck, you can have it all. Yeah, you can have it all.
1: You know, and thinking about this ice cream truck whole idea, I also think about my feet have stickers on the bottom of them,
3: of course.
1: And they're hot.
3: Yes. You're 1 foot up, 1 foot down, you know, yeah. Like marching in place, trying to keep the heat off of them. Yeah.
1: No one goes to the ice cream truck with shoes on.
3: No.
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18: When severe weather strikes,
19: there is a strong line of thunderstorms moving through northwest Iowa right now.
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19: We're getting reports now of large hail and 60-mile-per-hour winds. 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

0: Samantha. I live in Michigan. I was just calling to say thank you for all the wonderful songs you play at night. I just want to again thank you so much, and I hope you guys have a wonderful day. God bless.
1: You are so welcome. Thank you for calling.

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1: I'm Earl Dibbles Jr. I'm a country boy. I'm an honest boy, too, and crime don't pay. I got a story to prove it. A restaurant's closed-circuit TV spotted a burglar swipe a tourist's Gucci purse. The victim was chatting it up with a friend at a bar. That's when a woman in a hot pink dress came walking on by and slipped it off the back of her chair. The thief had quite the night, running up $1,800 on that victim's old credit card. The suspect faced grand theft charges if she gets caught. I hope she had fun, because it's kind of dumb.
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11: Your Big Country Live Doppler forecast, a 90% chance of rain today and breezy, highs of 63. This evening, an 80% chance of showers, mostly cloudy, lows of 46. Tomorrow, partly sunny, 70. Tomorrow night, partly cloudy, lows of 47. And Sunday, sunny, 79. For more on your weather, log online to BigCountry1077.com.
10: 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I got it.

0: Taking a phone call right here. This is our topic. What was your ice cream truck order as a kid? You remember this? Iconic summertime. It's ice cream truck season. We should talk about this. My number, 866-607-8383.
1: This is Bob from St. Paul Park. Growing up, at a quarter or two, it was always the orange push-ups in the toilet paper rolls. Have a great day. Don't have

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6: Finally, Friday, early risers. What's up? Welcome to After Midnight with me, your host, Granger Smith. So grateful you guys have made this America's favorite radio program. Now, I've got some good news besides that I want to read for you, hopefully put a smile on your face early on a Friday. And then Nashville news, Ann Hudson's going to have you covered on that. Stories about your favorite stars in Nashville and what they're up to. All of this coming up soon this hour. 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

0: All right, check out this good news story. In the middle of one of the busiest cities, a tiny American woodcock has become New York City's most beloved new celebrity. What? A new little bird has been spotted at Bryant Park doing its signature bobbing dance, and New Yorkers have been showing up in droves, pulling up chairs, grabbing binoculars just to watch. People are even striking up friendships with total strangers while gathering around this little guy. In a city that rarely slows down, one quirky bird has somehow managed to do exactly that. And that is good news.
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Still looking for your phone call on the topic we talked about last hour. It was this. What was your ice cream truck order? Do you remember? Man, all kinds of different answers. I'm loving this. My number's 866-607-8383. There's still time to call me. Let's do it. Oh, no.

0: Hey, Granger, this is Jeremy out here in Dodge City, Kansas. Just want to tell you I listen to you every morning, and I appreciate everything you do. Thank you, and have a wonderful day.
1: Appreciate you, Jeremy. Thanks for calling, brother.

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Jump in on the conversation, too. We're talking country, life, faith, and the road ahead. 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

0: 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Ann, what do you got coming up?
1: Wow, did you see this, Granger? Ella Langley opened up about one of the freakiest surgeries she's had to have in her life. Like, literally, I can't even... I'll explain. Coming up in your Nashville news next.

0: 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It's Ann Hudson.
1: This is wild. Ella Langley opened up about how she was homeschooled and had an insane eye surgery. Like, I can't even believe this.
2: I had a bunch of eye surgeries when I was young. Yeah, sometimes I'd just be a little cross-eyed. But then I had some surgeries, and then the teacher's like, she just is not paying attention in here. So, homeschooled until 6th grade, and then 7th grade, went back to the same high school my dad went to, graduated with 32 kids. And it's kind of brutal, honestly. Like, they have to take your eyeballs out.
3: You're lying.
2: I swear, dude.
3: My God.
2: You gotta get in there. It's crazy.
1: Take your eyeballs out? I've never even heard of that. Hopefully she's joking. I don't know. I gotta do some Googling on that. People are still talking about Lainey Wilson doing a surprise wedding to her fiance, Duck Hodges. And she squeezed it in between Stagecoach and ACM Awards. And people just still confused why she hasn't gone on a honeymoon yet. But have no fear. I'm sure she's planning it. Maybe this weekend. Wink, wink. I don't know. I'll keep you posted.
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3: Your Big Country Live Doppler forecast, a 90% chance of rain today and breezy, highs of 63. This evening, an 80% chance of showers, mostly cloudy, lows of 46. Tomorrow, partly sunny, 70. Tomorrow night, partly cloudy, lows of 47. And Sunday, sunny, 79. For more on your weather, log online to BigCountry1077.com.

Hey, thanks for sharing your Friday, or at least part of it, here with me on After Midnight, y'all. Before you take off and get that Friday started, let me remind you, God is great and He is worthy of our praise. I'm Granger Smith, coming to y'all from the Yee Yee Farm in Central Texas. If you want to hang out some more, we can. I'm going to be kicking off Mornings with Granger here in just a few minutes. 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
1: From ABC News, I'm Sherry Preston. The racing world rocked by the sudden death of two-time NASCAR Cup Series champ Kyle Busch.
2: At just 41 years old, the married father of two died after being hospitalized with what his family describes as a severe illness. They did not elaborate. Reaction pouring in overnight. Denny Hamlin saying, "Absolutely cannot comprehend this news." Dale Earnhardt Jr. saying, "I will never be able to make sense of this loss, but I am thankful that we had found a way to become friends."
1: ABC's Andrea Fuji, 12 days ago, Busch had called a doctor to give him a shot because he was suffering from a severe cold, his family says. Most people have already left town for the Memorial Day weekend, or they're about to, and that's even though there are some weather troubles for many. ABC senior meteorologist says for a lot, could be a rainy one.
3: Watching a large area of showers from the Gulf Coast, the Ohio Valley, Mid-Atlantic, Dakotas into western Minnesota, maybe some severe storms in parts of Texas and Oklahoma, and it's nice in the west. That's what continues into the weekend.
1: Repairs on that sinkhole on a runway in one of the busiest airports in the country, New York's LaGuardia, not expected to be finished until tomorrow now, meaning possible further delays. Secretary of State Marco Rubio in Sweden for talks with NATO foreign ministers.
4: In the end, you know, like any alliance, it has to be good for everyone who's involved. It has to be a clear understanding of what the expectations are. And so certainly we'll try to lay the groundwork for that.
1: Acting Attorney General Todd Blanche traveling to Capitol Hill to defend President Trump's nearly $1.8 billion taxpayer-funded finance to set up those who claim to have been targeted by the government.
5: Blanche made a number of efforts to try to bring Republicans back on board this. According to one of my colleagues, Catherine Falders, he even at one point told Republican senators that they themselves could consider applying for money from the fund.
1: ABC's Ali Pekoran, sources tell us some Republican senators yelled at Blanche, saying the fund could cost them the midterms. You're listening to ABC News.
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11: Good Friday morning. I'm George Bauer at the KICD News Desk. Community members in Cherokee and Perry mourning the loss of a local superintendent's daughter following a fatal traffic accident this week. The Iowa State Patrol reports 22-year-old Kirsten Reihard of Cherokee died Monday following a two-vehicle accident on Sargent Road in Waterloo. Reihard's southbound vehicle collided with a northbound vehicle driven by 50-year-old Corey Brown. Brown was treated for minor injuries. Reihard was transported to the hospital where she later passed away. Reihard's the daughter of Cherokee School District Superintendent Tom Reihard, who is scheduled to transition to the Perry School District at the end of June. Services for Kirsten Reihard will be held next Wednesday. The cause of the accident remains under investigation. Iowa State Patrol telling motorists they will be watching us a little closer this Memorial weekend.
12: Big weekends again. It's the unofficial start of summer for us up here, especially in the Iowa Great Lakes area. You're going to see definitely an influx. I won't say maybe, but you're definitely going to see an influx of traffic coming in from all areas. So we just want everybody to be safe out there on the roadways and enjoy the weekend.
11: Kevin Krall from Post 6 and Spencer says they're stepping up seatbelt enforcement.
12: we want to give the warning early. Yeah. You know, when it comes to that education, it's the three E's we've talked about, the education. That's what we're going to do today. And then there's the enforcement. We're always doing that, but we're going to step up that enforcement, especially on seatbelts. 4 to 96% of the people when we surveyed were out there do wear their seatbelts when we're doing those pre-wave surveys. We're seeing a high percentage of those people that wear it, but we still had 121 people die last year not wearing their seatbelts. And that makes up for 47% of those fatalities that we had. So seatbelts, if we give them their chance, we'll do the right thing. And most people can agree safety is a concern and people want to be safe. So just put your seatbelt on. And no, that applies to the back seat as well.
11: In case you forgot, it's now a crime in Iowa to drive with your cell phone in your hand. We're 11 days away from both parties' primaries in the state of Iowa, and we had a gubernatorial candidate stop in Clay County earlier this week.
13: Republican candidate Brett Sherman seeks to lead the state of Iowa as governor. He says his candidacy is grounded in a personal and professional background.
14: I grew up operating dozers and heavy equipment and that sort of thing, and so, you know, we did a lot of farm drainage ditches and things like that too, and kept them open so they didn't back water up in the fields and become a swamp. So my standard joke at this point is that I literally have swamp draining experience. And so that's something very handy when you come into politics. And I have served in the legislature, and so I understand that, you know, there's some swamp that needs draining there as well.
13: Sherman says his experiences have shaped the way he views government and leadership.
14: I've served in the legislature. I've been a pastor for 45 years. We started out by starting a church here in Iowa at the University of Iowa in 1981. And we saw the indoctrination, left-wing indoctrination that was taking place back then. And that really launched us into trying to do something about that, to restore the foundations of freedom.
13: His campaign is centered on restoring foundational principles.
14: Restoring the foundations of freedom gets back to teaching the foundational principles from our nation. I think we have to get those things back into our educational system. We need to get rid of what they call Common Core and get some common sense back in education, teaching the basics, you know, reading, writing, arithmetic, good patriotism. You know, I've been a pastor for 45 years. I believe this nation was founded on Christian principles. I don't think that's even arguable. It's an absolute fact when people actually go back and read our history. And so getting those principles, you know, that's certainly not to force anybody to be Christian. We certainly would never want to do that. But those principles provide the most freedom for everybody, and that's what's proven by this being the freest nation that the world's ever seen.
13: Currently, Sherman is traveling the state as part of his campaign effort ahead of the primary election on June 2nd.
11: Monday is a federal holiday. Spencer City Hall will be closed. Estherville City offices, public library, and the transfer station will be closed Monday, and there will be no commercial garbage pickup. Also, the transfer station in Estherville will be closed tomorrow as well. Audrey McIrvin, special feature on one of our area lakes.
15: Tucked away in O'Brien County lies a quiet sanctuary waiting to be discovered by those outside the Paulina area. Known affectionately by locals as Paulina Lake, Mill Creek State Park sits right on the edge of town, neighboring the Paulina Golf Course, and is managed by O'Brien County Conservation Board. The scenic escape traces its history back to the early 1900s, when a dam was first constructed on Mill Creek to form the lake for recreation. O'Brien County Conservation Director Mark Wilson notes that the park, including its historic dam, has recently undergone a massive facelift.
16: So basically, you're not allowed to have trees growing on dams. It reduces the integrity of the structure. And so when we learned that through an old report that we found, that all those trees were supposed to be, at least the trees on the dam were supposed to be not there. So we left all the native trees, cottonwoods mostly, a few maple trees and things like that. But we removed invasive honeysuckle and buckthorn and mulberries. I think it's going to end up being a very diverse area.
15: Crews have successfully cleared out choking invasive brush from the landscape, and now they're focusing on restoring the area's natural ecology.
16: We've already overseeded it with native prairie species. I think somewhere around 50 or more species of native prairie grasses and flowers. And we also will be planting a number of native shrubs. That we got from the State Forest Nursery this spring. Kind of destroyed right now, but you kind of have to do that in order to restore it.
15: Paulina Lake offers a premier family-friendly destination, including swimming and a beach, kayaking, a concession stand, excellent fishing, and scenic walking paths.
16: And then we've been doing similar projects out at Dog Creek Park, too, if you haven't been there recently. cleaning up the native glacial hill prairies that are there surrounding the pond, or removing mostly cedar trees and buckthorn and honeysuckle.
15: It's easier than ever to reserve one of the cabins or a camping spot with the state's new MyCountyParks.com, but camping drop-ins are still welcome, Wilson says.
16: Mill Creek Park, we have kept about 20 sites as first come, first serve. They are still pay at site but through a QR code. We are cashless now in O'Brien County.
15: You could call it a staycation if you want, but with only a 30, maybe 45-minute drive, Polina Lake, Dog Creek, or the Bison Herd at Prairie Heritage Center in O'Brien County all make a great destination for the family. 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I'm Audrey McIrvin.
11: And Iowa-based country artist Eli Elger and the Faster Horses Band will be performing in Spencer over the weekend. He's the man that raised all that money for flood relief. He says it will be an intimate setting on the stage of Spencer Community Theater.
17: It's kind of a show that I don't get to put on anywhere else. I'm telling the stories behind my life and how I got my sound and how I've written my songs and my favorite stories behind my favorite songs. And it's a really a deep dive into me and the boys and what we're all about.
11: 7 o'clock Saturday night, there are VIP tickets available, which also includes a pre-show dinner. 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
18: Friday, light rain continuing throughout the broadcast area this morning. Thus far, 4,100s in our rain gauge we just measured. We had 3/10.

0: setting the world on fire. Nate Smith Music, Big Country 107.7, and Hardy before that. Good morning, everybody. Happy Friday. Head of a long holiday weekend for many. Today, the 22nd day of May, is National Road Trip Day. It's observed on the Friday before Memorial Day here in the United States and the official kickoff of summer road trip season. 63% of road trippers say they having good music or podcasts to listen to, the most important parts of a successful road trip. I thought it was all about the snacks for me. Buy a musical instrument day today. Respect your neighbors. Maybe it's not drums. I, however, almost bought an accordion on an auction here not long ago. One of these days, I'm going to pull the trigger and I'm going to learn how to play the accordion. And of course, it's Sherlock Holmes Day today as well. Celebrating the character Sherlock Holmes and the author who created him, Sir Arthur Conan Doyle, born on this date in 1859 in Edinburgh, Scotland. Yeah, Sherlock Holmes was quite the sleuth. One time, Sherlock Holmes is inspecting a bed, and as he's inspecting that bed, he says to Watson, "This bed is missing something." Watson replies, "No sheet, Sherlock."
1: Bottom line analysts join others suggesting we may see increased cattle placements and increased cattle numbers on the on-feed report this afternoon. I'm Mark Oppel, your bottom line report to end the week. Using USDA volume of sales reports for stockers and feeders for the month of April, it shows a large increase of volume year over year. Now, not all those cattle are headed to the feed yards, of course, but we do see drought conditions having a big impact on placements. Current estimates show that total cattle on feed in April up to 2.5%. Placements during the month today could be up 7, maybe 8%. That would be the first month-over-month increase in placements in over 2 years. Live cattle futures have been under pressure this week, while feeder cattle futures showing buyers still willing to step up, especially deferred futures, into the fall. And even if higher placements show up today, it will take time, 12, 24 months or longer, to again rebuild a herd from 2022-2023 levels. This is the Bottom Line Report. 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I'm Mark Oppold, wishing you a profitable day, a profitable week ahead.
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0: Little Big Town, the wine, the beer, the whiskey. 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Coming up on 6:30, we've got light rain falling here throughout the broadcast area, and we're going to see those intermittent showers throughout the day today. So we'll look for showers and a possible thunderstorm, and a high today looking at the 60s is what we're in search of, and we'll see a high in the 60s. There we go. All of a sudden, my computer went crazy on me. Breezy, though. Winds out of the southeast at 15 to 20, gusting as high as 35. The showers and a possible thunderstorm continue this evening. We'll see a low of 47. But after that, the weekend looks pretty darn nice. We'll dry out for Saturday, Sunday, and Monday. And temperatures will just continue to climb. Low 70s for Saturday. By Memorial Day, upper 80s. We'll delve into that at 6:45 this morning. Right now, here in Spencer, temperature reading this hour is at 47 degrees. State track and field happening in Des Moines Drake Stadium. Sports director Stephen Cutler has got a list of results from yesterday, and it was a big day for athletes from Northwest Iowa. Some of the top spots to highlight here this morning in the girls' shot put. Congratulations to Lauren Travis, as she is the state champ, and Lauren is from Spirit Lake. She had a throw of 44 feet. 3.25 inches. So congratulations to Lauren Travis, Spirit Lake state champ in the shot put. In the girls' long jump, Annabelle Sins finished second for the Spirit Lake girls with a jump of 17 feet, 11 and 0.25 inches. And Emmitsburg's Rachel Shaney was a busy girl yesterday. She got sixth place in the girls' long jump. Second place finish in the boys' 400-meter dash. ELC's Garrett Smith finished second, a time of 49.29 seconds. Wow. Kyle Busch in the national news, two-time Cup Series champion who won more races than anyone across NASCAR's three national series, has died. He was just 41. The Busch family, Richard Childress Racing and NASCAR, issued a joint statement yesterday saying Busch died after being hospitalized, but no cause of death was given. Busch's family said earlier Thursday that he was hospitalized with a severe illness 3 days before he was to compete in the Coca-Cola 600 at the Charlotte Motor Speedway. Busch was testing the Chevrolet Racing Simulator in Concord on Wednesday when he became unresponsive and was transported to the hospital in Charlotte. Several people familiar with the situation told the Associated Press on condition of anonymity because details have not been disclosed by Busch's team or family. Baseball action scheduled for today. Twins had yesterday off, so they will be taking on Boston at Boston tonight. 6:10 is the first pitch, and we'll have that on our sister station, News Radio 1240 KICD. We'll check in with Stephen Cutler, talk more sports. He's got more result from state track and field in Des Moines coming your way at 7:20 this morning on Big Country 107.7.
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0: 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So we've got some light rain showers here throughout the broadcast area. About 6 o'clock, ran out and checked the rain gauge. And at that point in time, had 41 hundredths in it. That will continue to grow as widespread rain is expected for most of the day today. There'll be occasional breaks. But later on this evening, we have the opportunity of a thunderstorm, but we're not talking about any severe weather at this point in time. So overnight hours, it'll start to decrease. Temperatures today are still going to be okay in the mid-60s is what we're looking at. And then things will start to clear off after midnight. Saturday should have a mild afternoon, mid-70s with a mixture of sun and clouds. And then we'll start the warm-up really on Sunday as temperatures in the lower 80s, mostly sunny skies. Throughout the day on Memorial Day, highs are going to reach the upper 80s. So really feeling like a summer for the official start of the summer season. And then those warm temperatures really stay through Tuesday and Wednesday of next week as well. Although they do sneak into chance of showers back into the forecast on Wednesday. We'll be back with that forecast in our current conditions after this.

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0: Hefty slider bag. Seal it with a slide. One more time now, y'all. Come on.
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5: So forecast is calling for a mostly cloudy sky today. We'll look at showers and a slight chance of a thunderstorm and a breezy conditions with highs in the mid-60s. Those southeasterly winds, 15 to 25, gusting up to 35. Clouds and showers tonight, a chance of a thunderstorm, especially this evening, and we'll see a low in the upper 40s. Sunny, though, on Saturday, or partly sunny on Saturday, let's say, and a high in the low 70s. Westerly winds, 5 to 10. Partly cloudy Saturday night, upper 40s for the low. Sunny and a high around 80 on Sunday, a low in the mid-50s. Memorial Day, sunny and upper 80s with a low in the upper 50s. And Tuesday, sunny, mid-80s for the high as well. Yesterday, 65 the high, record high for this date, 98 in 1925. And the record low was 25 in 1963. Again, at 6 o'clock, we had 41 hundredths in the rain gauge here at the studios in Spencer. We had 3/10 in our gauge at home in Spirit Lake right now here in Spencer. Temperature reading this morning is at 47.
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10: Good morning, George Bauer at the KICD Ag Business Desk. Here's your Friday farm news. Yesterday morning on KICD AM, we visited with Iowa Ag Secretary Mike Nagg. He says the pseudorabies found in 5 pigs that were brought to Iowa from Texas never spread to the rest of that herd and still has not spread, according to constant monitoring.
11: It's not a foreign animal disease specifically, like we talk about, like high path avian influenza or African swine fever, but it is something that does affect trade. And so there's protocols that we followed together with USDA and Iowa State University College of Vet Medicine, the diagnostic lab, and we were able to contain the virus. Then we did some testing around that farm. There was no spread within the farm, and there was no spread outside of the farm. So really where we stand today is that that farm has been dealt with. We had to depopulate the animals, dispose, clean up the site. The program standard requires us to draw a 5-mile radius circle around, test the farms in that area to just to see if there was spread. Those all came back negative. We were able to do all that within 1 week of the initial announcement. And now we wait 30 days and we will check again in the 2-mile radius circle. And so again, that's out of an abundance of caution to reassure our trading partners.
10: Under protocol, our trade partners were informed about the case, but Nag hopes there will be no long-lasting effects.
11: there's been multiple company or countries that have put some restrictions in place. Mexico did put some limitations on breeding stock that would travel across the border, and some cuts of meat. Again, minimal impact. So again, that was the point of moving swiftly, frankly, George, is that we wanted to give assurance to our partners that we don't have this. It's not an outbreak situation. It's a very specific case that has a direct linkage to that farm in Texas. So a little few bumps in the road from a trade standpoint, but that's why we moved so quickly.
10: Researchers at the Iowa Beef Industry Council and at Iowa State University Beef Industry Center are at the forefront of integrating unneeded dairy cattle into the beef supply. Our local dairy specialist, Fred Hall, who headquarters in Orange City, says that new source of revenue for dairy farmers is all important.
12: I was just talking with a dairyman, said he's getting $1,600 on farm for three-day-old calves, and that's unheard of. 20 years ago, $100 was kind of a norm for these calves, but by putting the beef genetics into the calves, they feed out different than the Holstein or Jersey steers. They fit the marketplace. They can take some of those calves, can actually get into the white tablecloth market. So that's good for us. To translate that in a way that folks will understand, if we assume it's an 85-pound cow, we can say that that calf is contributing anywhere from $1 to $3 a hundredweight to her production of product value.
10: There was absolutely no change in the drought monitor for the KICD broadcast area yesterday. All nine of our counties abnormally dry. Five counties to our west have some D1 moderate drought, and the tips of Woodbury and Lyon counties have D2 severe drought. A couple of counties in southwest Iowa did get some relief. 75% of the state is now drought-free compared to 72% 1 week ago. This is a look at the nation's pasture conditions.
13: USDA meteorologist Brad Rippey provides the ratings for the period ending May 17th.
14: 44% of the nation's rangeland and pastures currently rated very poor to poor. That is up 3 percentage points from a week ago. Meanwhile, good to excellent ratings dropping to 28%, down from 31% a week ago.
13: Of greatest concern regionally, pastures and rangelands in the Great Plains and parts of the Rockies.
14: Some of those concerns extend into the west, Arizona and Utah, both in that 40 to 65% very poor to poor range.
13: With lingering concerns in some southern states as well.
14: We have six states where the pastures are rated anywhere from 40 to just slightly above 60% very poor to poor. That list includes Florida, Georgia, the Carolinas, Virginia, and we'll throw West Virginia into that as well.
13: I'm Rod Bain reporting for the U.S. Department of Agriculture in Washington, D.C.
10: And that's the latest from the KICD Farm Desk. Markets throughout the day and farm news coming up during the noon hour.
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5: 5 minutes away from news time at 7 o'clock here on Big Country 107.7, 22nd day of May. Let's look at country music history. It was on this date in 1993. CBS aired a special called Willie Nelson, the Big 6-0, an all-star birthday celebration with guests like Ray Charles and Waylon, Emmylou Harris, B.B. King, Paul Simon, Travis Tritt, Mary Chapin, Carpenter, Lyle Lovett, Bob Dylan, Marty Stewart, and Kris Kristofferson. Celebrating the big 6-0 with Willie, maybe they were assuming he wasn't going to make it to 93. That's how old he is now. 1973, Dolly recorded the song Jolene in the RCA Studio B in Nashville. They didn't release it until October of that year, but it did become her second number one hit song. Also on this date in 1970, Merle Haggard, number one on the music album chart with Okey from Muskogee. The album won the Academy of Country Music Award for Album of the Year in 1969. And Merle also got Single of the Year from Okey from Muskogee, as well as the top male vocalist that year as well. We're going to say happy birthday to Dana Williams. And you go, wait, what? You know him, you just didn't know the name. He's the bassist from the group Diamond Rio, born on this date in Dayton, Ohio. Diamond Rio, their 1991 single, Meet in the Middle, made them the first band ever to send a debut single to number one on the Billboard Hot Country charts. Since it's a Friday and we'll be playing the 90s at 9, here's Diamond Rio on Big Country 107.7.

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1: Some ABC News. I'm Sherry Preston. Millions of Americans traveling this Memorial Day weekend, but millions more are staying home amid much higher gas prices than last year. ABC's Trevor Ault with more.
2: While a record-breaking number of Americans are expected to travel for Memorial Day weekend, the high cost of gas is forcing some families to choose to stay home.
3: Betsy Rosado says she's prioritizing saving for her children's education.
4: The way the gas prices are, it's not reasonable for us to go anywhere. We can't afford it. And I have to start saving for the kids' needs for school.
1: The average price of a gallon of gas, 40% more than Memorial Day last year, averaging $4.56 a gallon nationwide. Fellow NASCAR drivers are reacting to the shocking news of driver Kyle Busch's death. His family announced that he had passed away at the age of 41 following a severe illness. Denny Hamlin says Busch's personality wasn't for everyone, but his racing was extraordinary.
5: He just found speed in ways that you just couldn't imagine. I mean, I drove the same race cars as him. I couldn't go as fast as him.
1: He says Busch's driving made everyone better. Busch overheard asking for medical help after a race just 2 weeks ago. The exact cause of his death has not been released. Continued anger on Capitol Hill over the so-called anti-weaponization fund. Acting Attorney General Todd Blanche trying to soothe GOP lawmakers to no avail, says ABC's Ali Pekoran.
6: He met with Senate Republicans for over 2 hours on Thursday. And from what we know from folks in the room, things got pretty intense. We heard there was yelling in the room, fighting in the room. A lot of Republicans who we don't usually hear speaking up against the administration, saying their piece, trying to persuade the administration to take a different stand on this fund.
1: After first saying the U.S. would be reducing troop levels in Europe, President Trump now posts he is sending an additional 5,000 American service members to Poland. You're listening to ABC News.
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11: Good Friday morning. I'm George Bauer at the KICD News Desk. Community members in Cherokee and Perry mourning the loss of a local superintendent's daughter following a fatal traffic accident this week. The Iowa State Patrol reports 22-year-old Kirsten Reihard of Cherokee died Monday following a two-vehicle accident on Sargent Road in Waterloo. Reihard's southbound vehicle collided with a northbound vehicle driven by 50-year-old Corey Brown. Brown was treated for minor injuries. Reihard was transported to the hospital where she later passed away. Reihard's the daughter of Cherokee School District Superintendent Tom Reihard, who is scheduled to transition to the Perry School District at the end of June. Services for Kirsten Reihard will be held next Wednesday. The cause of the accident remains under investigation. Iowa State Patrol telling motorists they will be watching us a little closer this Memorial weekend.
12: Big weekends again. It's the unofficial start of summer for us up here, especially in the Iowa Great Lakes area. You're going to see definitely an influx. I won't say maybe, but you're definitely going to see an influx of traffic coming in from all areas. So we just want everybody to be safe out there on the roadways and enjoy the weekend.
11: Kevin Krall from Post 6 and Spencer says they're stepping up seatbelt enforcement.
12: we want to give the warning early. Yeah. You know, when it comes to that education, it's the three E's we've talked about, the education. That's what we're going to do today. And then there's the enforcement. We're always doing that, but we're going to step up that enforcement, especially on seatbelts. 4 to 96% of the people when we surveyed were out there do wear their seatbelts when we're doing those pre-wave surveys. We're seeing a high percentage of those people that wear it, but we still had 121 people die last year not wearing their seatbelts. And that makes up for 47%. Of those fatalities that we had. So seatbelts, if we give them their chance, we'll do the right thing. And most people can agree safety is a concern and people want to be safe. So just put your seatbelt on. And no, that applies to the back seat as well.
11: In case you forgot, it's now a crime in Iowa to drive with your cell phone in your hand. We're 11 days away from both parties' primaries in the state of Iowa, and we had a gubernatorial candidate stop in Clay County earlier this week.
0: Republican candidate Brett Sherman seeks to lead the state of Iowa as governor. He says his candidacy is grounded in a personal and professional background.
13: I grew up operating dozers and heavy equipment and that sort of thing. And so, you know, we did a lot of farm drainage ditches and things like that too, and kept them open so they didn't back water up in the fields and become a swamp. So my standard joke at this point is that I literally have swamp draining experience. And so that's something very handy when you come into politics. And I have served in the legislature, and so I understand that, you know, there's some swamp that needs draining there as well.
0: Sherman says his experiences have shaped the way he views government and leadership.
13: I've served in the legislature. I've been a pastor for 45 years. We started out by starting a church here in Iowa at the University of Iowa in 1981. And we saw the indoctrination, left-wing indoctrination that was taking place back then. And that really launched us into trying to do something about that, to restore the foundations of freedom.
0: His campaign is centered on restoring foundational principles.
13: Restoring the foundations of freedom gets back to teaching the foundational principles from our nation. I think we have to get those things back into our educational system. We need to get rid of what they call Common Core and get some common sense back in education, teaching the basics, you know, reading, writing, arithmetic, good patriotism. You know, I've been a pastor for 45 years. I believe this nation was founded on Christian principles. I don't think that's even arguable. It's an absolute fact when people actually go back and read our history. And so getting those principles, you know, that's certainly not to force anybody to be Christian. We certainly would never want to do that. But those principles provide the most freedom for everybody, and that's what's proven by this being the freest nation that the world's ever seen.
0: Currently, Sherman is traveling the state as part of his campaign effort ahead of the primary election on June 2nd.
11: Monday is federal holiday. Spencer City Hall will be closed. Estherville City offices, public library, and the transfer station will be closed Monday, and there will be no commercial garbage pickup. Also, the transfer station in Estherville will be closed tomorrow as well. Audrey McIrvin, special feature on one of our area lakes.

0: Tucked away in O'Brien County lies a quiet sanctuary waiting to be discovered by those outside the Paulina area. Known affectionately by locals as Paulina Lake, Mill Creek State Park sits right on the edge of town, neighboring the Paulina Golf Course, and is managed by O'Brien County Conservation Board. The scenic escape traces its history back to the early 1900s, when a dam was first constructed on Mill Creek to form the lake for recreation. O'Brien County Conservation Director Mark Wilson notes that the park, including its historic dam, has recently undergone a massive facelift.
1: So basically, you're not allowed to have trees growing on dams. Reduces the integrity of the structure. And so when we learned that through an old report that we found, that all those trees were supposed to be, at least the trees on the dam were supposed to be not there. So we left all the native trees, cottonwoods mostly, a few maple trees and things like that. But we removed invasive honeysuckle and buckthorn and mulberries. I think it's going to end up being a very diverse area.
0: Crews have successfully cleared out choking invasive brush from the landscape, and now they're focusing on restoring the area's natural ecology.
1: We've already overseeded it with native prairie species. I think somewhere around 50 or more species of native prairie grasses and flowers. And we also will be planting a number of native shrubs. That we got from the State Forest Nursery this spring. Kind of destroyed right now, but you kind of have to do that in order to restore it.
0: Paulina Lake offers a premier family-friendly destination, including swimming and a beach, kayaking, a concession stand, excellent fishing, and scenic walking paths.
1: And then we've been doing similar projects out at Dog Creek Park, too, if you haven't been there recently. Cleaning up the native glacial hill prairies that are there surrounding the pond, or removing mostly cedar trees and buckthorn and honeysuckle.
0: It's easier than ever to reserve one of the cabins or a camping spot with the state's new MyCountyParks.com, but camping drop-ins are still welcome, Wilson says.
1: Mill Creek Park, we have kept about 20 sites as first-come, first-serve. They are still pay at site through a QR code. We are cashless now in O'Brien County.
0: You could call it a staycation if you want, but with only a 30, maybe 45 minute drive, Paulina Lake, Dog Creek, or the Bison Herd at Prairie Heritage Center in O'Brien County all make a great destination for the family. 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
2: 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Over the weekend, he's the man that raised all that money for flood relief. He says it will be an intimate setting on the stage of Spencer Community Theater.
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0: Hefty slider bag. 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Come on.
2: Turning to the area funeral announcements for today, services for 47-year-old Carol Lee Wise of Emmitsburg will be Saturday morning at 11:30 at Holy Family Catholic Church in Emmitsburg. Visitation is today, 4 till 6:30 this evening at the Martin Matthijs Funeral Home. 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And services for 91-year-old Victor Leo Ruddy of Emmitsburg. They'll be Tuesday at 10 at Holy Family Catholic Church in Emmitsburg, burial at St. John's Cemetery. Visitation is also Tuesday morning from 9 till 10 at the Catholic Church prior to the Mass.

0: Stroll. Cha-cha, hefty stroll.
1: Hefty, hefty, hefty.
0: Hefty slider bag. Seal it with a slide. One more time now, y'all. Come on.
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3: 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So we've got the rain showers here in the broadcast area today, and we're going to see them throughout most of the day. There will be a few occasional breaks in the precipitation this afternoon. Better chance of a thunderstorm in the late afternoon, evening hours, but we're not expecting severe weather, but could see a rumble of thunder later on today. Temperatures are going to be fairly mild in the mid-60s as well, but a little bit on the breezy side. Lingering rain throughout the evening hours, as I mentioned, a possible thunderstorm tonight. And then Saturday, we'll look to dry up. We'll look for partly cloudy skies, a mixture of sun and clouds on Saturday, mild temperatures in the mid-70s. And then Sunday, we'll warm up even more, low 80s for the daytime high with sunny skies. And for Memorial Day, we'll look for upper 80s. Going to feel like summer on Monday, and we'll see sunny skies throughout the day and those warm temperatures continuing right on through Tuesday and still warm on Wednesday. But Wednesday is when they throw a chance of precipitation back in the forecast for us. We'll be back with that forecast in our current conditions right after this.
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1: Broadcast area will have cloudy skies, showers, and a slight chance of a thunderstorm in our forecast today. Breezy. We'll see a high in the mid-60s and southeasterly winds, 15 to 25, gusting to 35. Cloudy and showers likely with a chance of thunderstorms this evening. Partly cloudy after midnight and a low in the upper 40s. We'll see sunny skies on Saturday with a high in the lower 70s, westerly winds 5 to 10, partly cloudy Saturday night and a low in the upper 40s. Sunny and 80 on Sunday with southerly winds at 10 to 15, clear skies Sunday night, a low in the mid 50s. Sunny and upper 80s on Memorial Day, Monday night clear skies and a low in the 50s. Sunny mid 80s by Tuesday with a low in the upper 50s. Yesterday 65 the high. Record high for this date was 98 in 1925. The record low, 25 in 1963. Sunset tonight, 844, up at 550 tomorrow morning. Here in Spencer this hour, we're at 48 degrees. Stay tuned. Sports is coming up.
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6: The 2026 Iowa High School Athletic Association and Iowa Girls High School Athletic Union State Track and Field Championships began on Thursday with day one. Here's a look at KICD 9 County area teams and individuals that either medaled or qualified for finals on Saturday after day one. The Class 1A 4x100-meter shuttle hurdle relay team of GTRA's Huff, Anderson, Huff, and Hansen took third in the preliminaries with a time of 108.39, punching their tickets to Saturday's finals. The Newell Fonda 4x800-meter relay team of Braybeck, Hograve, Severs, and Hamilton was seventh in Class 1A with a time of 10.01.43. Gage Greenfield of Sibley Ocheyedan would take sixth in the Class 1A shot put with a throw of 49 feet 10 inches. Greenfield talked about the process of getting better this season.
7: Coming into this year, it was just trying to break 50. I was real close last year. That was the first goal, and I got that, our first outdoor meet. And after that, it was just steadily get better. Coach Krogman does really good, helping us manage the load of practices. So at the beginning of the week, it'd be a heavier practice, and then she'd decrease it as the week went on, get ready for the meet. The goal was just throw 50 and then go from there.
6: Sibley Ocheyedan's 4x800-meter relay team of Voss, Klein-Walterink, Krikus, and Byers took sixth with a time of 8.11.21 in Class 1A, eclipsing two major goals for that group this season.
8: At the beginning of the season, we were hoping just to get a medal this year at state and be able to go below 8.15, and we did both of those things and ended the season with season PR.
6: The Generals' Dominic Marco would take seventh in the 100-meter dash preliminary, advancing to Saturday's finals with a time of 11.32 seconds in Class 1A. Haley Hosworth of Pocahontas area started us up in Class 2A with an 8th place finish in the girls' shot put, throwing 38 feet 11 and a half inches, but it was Spirit Lake's Lauren Travis claiming the first state championship in the KICD 9 County area in the Class 2A shot put with a throw of 44 feet 3.25 inches. Carson Story of Okoboji took 8th in the Class 2A long jump with a leap of 20 feet 8 and a half inches. Story came into this year looking to beat his school record. He ultimately ended up tying it at the state qualifying meet just a week ago.
9: I came into the season really wanting to break our school record. I told myself when I was a freshman I was going to break that record either way, as much as I could. PR'd down in Sioux City, PR'd by like 2 inches, and I was pretty excited about that. And then fast forward to districts, and I really needed to get a good jump in the auto qual, and I did that. I jumped 21.9 and a half, and I tied the school record, actually. So, I mean, not exactly what I wanted, but, I mean, it'll do. So I was pretty excited about that.
6: Okoboji's team of Graves, Symington, Jacobson, and Heller advanced to Saturday's finals in the 4x110-meter shuttle hurdle relay for Class 2A with a time of 1 minute 0.71 seconds. Jace Hungerford of Spirit Lake started off his state meet right in the 3,200-meter run for Class 2A, taking 7th with a time of 9:37.93. Our second state champion from the KICD 9-county area came from Cherokee's Blake Lovell, placing 1st in the boys' shot put with a throw of 57 feet 7 inches in Class 2A. Rachel Shaney of Emmitsburg took 6th in the girls' long jump for Class 2A with a leap of 16 feet 10.75 inches. Taking silver in that event was Annabelle Sins of Spirit Lake with a jump of 17 feet 11.25 inches. Garbino Wino of Storm Lake had a big day, starting out in the 200-meter dash, where he took 3rd in the preliminary round, punching his ticket to Saturday's finals with a time of 21.6 seconds. Spirit Lake's Beck, Peterson, Prune, and Muting combined for the Class 2A 4x800-meter relay, taking 4th with a time of 9:46.56. Kyle Grove, Spirit Lake, is advancing to the finals after a 7th-place time in the 100-meter dash preliminary for Class 2A, clocking 11.09 seconds. Garbino Wino of Storm Lake advances to Saturday's finals in the 100-meter dash, taking 7th in the preliminary with a time of 11.09. Rachel Shaney of Emmitsburg was 8th in the 400-meter dash with a time of 59.35 seconds in Class 2A, and Garbino Wino took 2nd in the 400-meter dash with a time of 47.79 seconds for Storm Lake. Here's a glance at your team scores after day one. Leading the way in girls Class 1A is Pekin with 20 points. Tied for 2nd is Madrid and Mount Air with 14 points. From the KICD 9-county area, Newell Fonda is currently tied for 25th with 2 points. Spirit Lake leads the charge for girls Class 2A after day one with 23 points. Mid Prairie is 2nd with 21 points. And Van Meter is 3rd with 18 points. Also from the KICD 9-county area, Emmitsburg is currently tied for 19th with 4 points, and Pocahontas area is 25th with 1 point. Class 3A girls is led by Pella with 38 points. Mount Vernon is 2nd with 26, and Sioux Center is 3rd with 22. In Class 4A, northwest of Waukee is leading the way for the girls with 40.5 points. Cedar Falls is 2nd with 30.5 points. There's a big drop-off from there to a tie for 3rd between Ames and City of Iowa City at 19 points. Leading the way for boys Class 1A is Lisbon, tied alongside Riverside with 15 points. In 3rd is Lake Mills with 13 points. From the KICD 9-county area, Sibley Ochedon is tied for 12th with 6 points. In boys Class 2A, Albernett is currently 1st with 23 points, just in front of 2nd place Grundy Center with 20. Pella Christian is 3rd with 15 points. Cherokee is 4th with 10 points. Estherville Lincoln Central is right now tied for 6th with 8 points. Spirit Lake is tied for 26th with 2, and Okoboji is 28th in a tie with 1 point. Pella leads Class 3A with 25 points in the boys. Gilbert is 2nd with 19. There's a 3-way tie for 3rd between Benton Community, Clear Lake, and Newton at 14 points. Storm Lake is tied for 11th right now with 8 points. In Class 4A, Bettendorf is leading the charge with 21 points. Cedar Falls is 2nd with 19, and Kennedy of Cedar Rapids is 3rd with 14. That's a look at sports on KICD. For Northwest Iowa Now, I'm Stephen Cutler.
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Dylan Scott and What He'll Never Have. Big Country 107.7. Good morning, everybody. Happy Friday. Big long weekend. So I think it's okay to have a house party this morning. We'll invite Sam Hunt over. We'll take a look at our forecast. Check in with Nashville's Your Boy Butter next.

0: Sam Hunt and a house party on Big Country 107.7. 22 minutes away from the top of the hour. Raining pretty good here in Spencer at this point in time. I'm going to wait a little while longer before I go check that rain gauge again because, you know, it could mess up my hair. At 6 o'clock, we had 41 hundredths in it already. So I'm certain there's much more at this point in time. And we'll see cloudy skies and those rain showers throughout the day today. Maybe they'll have a few intermittent times where we're not getting rain this afternoon. Got a slight chance of a thunderstorm later on this afternoon. It's going to be breezy today as well. Mid-60s for the high. Those southeasterly winds, 15 to 25, gusting to 35. Clouds, slight chance of a thunderstorm this evening. We'll see a low in the upper 40s and then a partly sunny sky on Saturday, low 70s for the high, but we'll be 80s on Sunday and upper 80s for Monday. Right now here in Spencer, rain continues to fall. We do have a temperature reading here this morning of 48 degrees. Going to check in with your boy Butter, find out what's going on in country music news from Nashville right after this.
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0: Hey, what's going on in country music today? Let's head to Nashville. Check in with your boy Butter.
3: Hey, y'all. It's your boy Butter here kicking off Friday. We've got a couple sort of really kind of fun stories to end the week with. Nashville was officially awarded the 2030 Super Bowl. You and I have talked a number of times about the fact that country music being arguably one of the biggest genres and attention getters and, you know, the biggest pull in music in a lot of situations has not been represented in country music or in the NFL for Super Bowls. But now we're getting one here in Nashville. And I just got to tell everybody out there this. We changed the NFL draft forever. When they held the NFL draft here, we drew almost 500,000 people downtown. Nashville knows how to party, baby. Yep. I think... And, you know, so Eric Church, who is now my best buddy because I played his place 2 days ago. So now he's one of my best buddies. He was part of the board. He was on the, you know, sort of the committee that helped get it here. So you got to know Eric Church is going to be on there. But this will be equal to the debate of who's better, LeBron James or Michael Jordan. They will have this sort of. This conversation for the next 3 years until it happens. Who's going to play the Super Bowl here in Nashville? You know it's going to be a massive country, you would think.
0: It's got to be.
3: But I think they're going to pull out. I think it's going to be the most collaborative Super Bowl presentation. I think you're going to get 20 artists that perform.
0: Yeah, it's not going to be one person. If it is one person, then it's George Strait. But other than that, it's going to be a bunch of people.
3: That is the best question. That's why you're Rhonda and I'm Butter. That's the one question. If you only could have one, who would it be?
0: Going to be?
3: And yeah, George Strait would be. I would say George. I would say maybe Dolly. I don't know.
0: Yeah,
3: you know. Anyway, that's interesting. See, that's why you're so smart. That's why you make the big bucks.
0: Oh, yeah, that's right, baby.
3: Lainey Wilson was talking about her dad, and it kind of resonated with me because my relationship with my dad has, you know, he's been very supportive my whole life, still continues to be, but he's always very awkward at events. And a lot of times his awkwardness is that he doesn't want any attention and he doesn't want any of the spotlight, but yet all he does is do things that put the spotlight on him. You know what I mean?
0: Yes.
3: So it's a running joke that we have with him. But Lainey Wilson's dad, she was talking about after the CMAs, they all went over to Miranda's bar, and Lainey Wilson said her dad immediately walked into the party, immediately walked up to Miranda talking to people, immediately hugged her, and immediately asked for a picture in front of everybody. Like, no sort of, like, decorum or filter or wait till she's done talking. And Lainey said it was so embarrassing, but everybody loves it. And when a father or a parent or somebody's doing it out of sheer love, it's, you know, there's no wrong way to go about it.
0: Isn't that a parent's job, is to embarrass their children?
3: Yeah,
0: isn't that
3: it
0: your
3: is.
0: Job?
3: Like, I thought you were working for me here, not against me, sir. What's going on?
0: Exactly. Hey, Butter, it's National Road Trip Day today, the Friday before Memorial Day. So what's your road trip? What's something that you're looking forward to doing?
3: We're going to head down to Florida-Bama.
0: Florida-Bama?
3: Yeah, sort of like Alabama, Florabama. It's kind of on the Gulf Coast. And my kids, much to their credit, love their dad's music for road trips. So I actually have a song I wrote called Road Trip that we always sing and play. And we love going to Buc-ee's, although they don't have Buc-ee's up by you guys.
0: No.
3: You guys just got Casey's. That's all you guys get is Casey's. We get Buc-ee's, and we love road trips. I love road trips. There's nothing more fun, and we just jam to music and eat a bunch of snacks, and we're going to head to the ocean and to the lake this year, so looking forward to all that. How about you?
0: That sounds fun. I want to do something smaller this year. I watch a show called Iowa Road Trip on Iowa PBS, and talks about some of the back roads and different hole-in-the-wall places that are not big tourist traps that I think look like wonderful things to do. Like the level B roads of the Les Hills in Iowa. It's very hilly and very pretty. And so I think that's the direction that I want to go.
3: So are you going by yourself and eating Cheetos, or are you going with your beau?
0: So we will take the motorhome, we'll park it in one spot, and then we have a Model T. And so you'll take and go those back roads at 35 mile an hour and just enjoy. That's fun.
3: That sounds wonderful. That's really great. I can just picture that. How cool. And just, I know on the way out here, so are you saying you're inviting me and my family to do that in the motorhome? I couldn't tell if that was an invitation or you were just mentioning it.
0: We'll talk.
3: Okay.
0: Butter, have a great Memorial Day weekend.
3: All right. Holla!

0: Vincent Mason, new music, Wish You Well, Big Country 107.7, 9 minutes away from news time at 8 o'clock. Had fun last night in Arnold's Park. Roof Garden Ballroom was the location for the Iowa State Cyclone tailgate tour. Made a great stop there last night. Nice crowd last evening. Had a chance to talk with a number of the coaches last evening. Coach Bill Finley for the Iowa State Women's Basketball had some exciting news that Emily Ryan promoted up, so she is a full-time assistant coach for the Iowa State women. We're excited to have her on board full-time. The wrestlers will be in the Lakes area again here in a week or so. They'll be doing some fun stuff, doing some training up there as well. And they're going to have a fun event on next Saturday, the 30th. They'll have a practice, a workout, and you'll be able to watch and talk to wrestlers at the green space in Arnold's Park. So I think the wrestlers will be up on that big stage, and you'll be able to come over and interact with them. And that'll be a free event next Saturday morning, I think around 10:30 in Arnold's Park. So wrestling fans, you might want to check that out. Cyclone Tailgate Tour does wrap up today. They'll make stops in Sioux City and wrap up in Council Bluffs later on tonight. News is coming up at the top of the hour. We got a brain games question next hour. Birthdays and anniversaries. Somebody wins a free cake from Hy-Vee and Spencer. And because it's Friday, we got the 90s at 9. Stay tuned.
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1: ABC News, I'm Sherry Preston. 45 million Americans leaving home this Memorial Day weekend, even though it'll be raining in much of the eastern half of the country. ABC's Trevor Ault with more.
2: Millions of holiday weekend travelers set to take off.
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5: We're going to New Orleans.
2: But some are stranded because of that sinkhole at New York's LaGuardia Airport. The runway now closed through Saturday morning.
1: The other thing hampering some travelers, the high price of gas, cutting a few road trips short. Secretary of State Marco Rubio arriving in Sweden for talks with NATO allies as President Trump posts that the U.S. will be sending 5,000 more U.S. troops to Poland. The racing world remembering NASCAR driver Kyle Busch. His family saying Kyle was a rare talent, one who comes along once in a generation. This is fellow driver Denny Hamlin.
6: As a race fan, every race that he was in was more exciting to watch than the ones that he wasn't.
1: This is ABC News.
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0: Good Friday morning. I'm George Bauer at the KICD News Desk. Community members in Cherokee and Perry mourning the loss of a local superintendent's daughter following a fatal traffic accident this week. The Iowa State Patrol reports 22-year-old Kirsten Reihard of Cherokee died Monday following a two-vehicle accident on Sargent Road in Waterloo. Reihard's southbound vehicle collided with a northbound vehicle driven by 50-year-old Corey Brown. Brown was treated for minor injuries. Reihard was transported to the hospital where she later passed away. Reihard's the daughter of Cherokee School District Superintendent Tom Reihard, who is scheduled to transition to the Perry School District at the end of June. Services for Kirsten Reihard will be held next Wednesday. The cause of the accident remains under investigation. Iowa State Patrol telling motorists they will be watching us a little closer this Memorial weekend.
1: Big weekends again. It's the unofficial start of summer for us up here, especially in the Iowa Great Lakes area. You're going to see definitely an influx. I won't say maybe, but you're definitely going to see an influx of traffic coming in from all areas. So we just want everybody to be safe out there on the roadways and enjoy the weekend.
0: Kevin Krall from Post 6 and Spencer says they're stepping up seatbelt enforcement.
1: We want to give the warning early. Yeah. You know, when it comes to that education, it's the three E's we've talked about, the education. That's what we're going to do today. And then there's the enforcement. We're always doing that. But we're going to step up that enforcement, especially on seatbelts. 4 to 96% of the people when we surveyed were out there do wear their seatbelts when we're doing those pre-wave surveys. We're seeing a high percentage of those people that wear it, but we still had 121 people die last year not wearing their seatbelts. And that makes up for 47%. Of those fatalities that we had. So seatbelts, if we give them their chance, we'll do the right thing. And most people can agree safety is a concern and people want to be safe. So just put your seatbelt on. And no, that applies to the back seat as well.
0: In case you forgot, it's now a crime in Iowa to drive with your cell phone in your hand. We're 11 days away from both parties' primaries in the state of Iowa, and we had a gubernatorial candidate stop in Clay County earlier this week.
2: Republican candidate Brad Sherman seeks to lead the state of Iowa as governor. He says his candidacy is grounded in a personal and professional background.
3: I grew up operating dozers and heavy equipment and that sort of thing. And so, you know, we did a lot of farm drainage ditches and things like that too, and kept them open so they didn't back water up in the fields and become a swamp. So my standard joke at this point is that I literally have swamp draining experience. And so that's something very handy when you come into politics. And I have served in the legislature, and so I understand that, you know, there's some swamp that needs draining there as well.
2: Sherman says his experiences have shaped the way he views government and leadership.
3: I've served in the legislature. I've been a pastor for 45 years. We started out by starting a church here in Iowa at the University of Iowa in 1981. And we saw the indoctrination, left-wing indoctrination that was taking place back then. And that really launched us into trying to do something about that, to restore the foundations of freedom.
2: His campaign is centered on restoring foundational principles.
3: Restoring the foundations of freedom gets back to teaching the foundational principles from our nation. I think we have to get those things back into our educational system. We need to get rid of what they call Common Core and get some common sense back in education, teaching the basics, you know, reading, writing, arithmetic, good patriotism. You know, I've been a pastor for 45 years. I believe this nation was founded on Christian principles. I don't think that's even arguable. It's an absolute fact when people actually go back and read our history. And so getting those principles, you know, that's certainly not to force anybody to be Christian. We certainly would never want to do that. But those principles provide the most freedom for everybody, and that's what's proven by this being the freest nation that the world's ever seen.
2: Currently, Sherman is traveling the state as part of his campaign effort ahead of the primary election on June 2nd.
0: Monday is a federal holiday. Spencer City Hall will be closed. Estherville City offices, public library, and the transfer station will be closed Monday, and there will be no commercial garbage pickup. Also, the transfer station in Estherville will be closed tomorrow as well. Audrey McIrvin, special feature on one of our area lakes.
4: Tucked away in O'Brien County lies a quiet sanctuary waiting to be discovered by those outside the Palena area. Known affectionately by locals as Palena Lake, Mill Creek State Park sits right on the edge of town, neighboring the Palena Golf Course, and is managed by O'Brien County Conservation Board. This scenic escape traces its history back to the early 1900s, when a dam was first constructed on Mill Creek to form the lake for recreation. O'Brien County Conservation Director Mark Wilson notes that the park, including its historic dam, has recently undergone a massive facelift.
5: So basically, you're not allowed to have trees growing on dams. It reduces the integrity of the structure. And so when we learned that through an old report that we found, that all those trees are supposed to be, at least the trees on the dam are supposed to be not there. So we left all the native trees, cottonwoods mostly, a few maple trees and things like that. But we removed invasive honeysuckle and buckthorn and mulberries. I think it's going to end up being a very diverse area.
4: Crews have successfully cleared out choking invasive brush from the landscape, and now they're focusing on restoring the area's natural ecology.
5: We've already overseeded it with native prairie species. I think somewhere around 50 or more species of native prairie grasses and flowers. And we also will be planting a number of native shrubs. That we got from the State Forest Nursery this spring. Kind of destroyed right now, but you kind of have to do that in order to restore it.
4: Palena Lake offers a premier family-friendly destination, including swimming and a beach, kayaking, a concession stand, excellent fishing, and scenic walking paths.
5: And then we've been doing similar projects out at Dog Creek Park, too, if you haven't been there recently. Cleaning up the native glacial hill prairies that are there surrounding the pond, or removing mostly cedar trees and buckthorn and honeysuckle.
4: It's easier than ever to reserve one of the cabins or a camping spot with the state's new MyCountyParks.com, but camping drop-ins are still welcome, Wilson says.
5: Mill Creek Park, we have kept about 20 sites as first-come, first-serve. They are still pay at site through a QR code. We are cashless now in O'Brien County.
4: 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I'm Audrey McIrvin.
0: And Iowa-based country artist Eli Elger and the Faster Horses Band will be performing in Spencer. Over the weekend, he's the man that raised all that money for flood relief. He says it will be an intimate setting on the stage of Spencer Community Theater.
6: It's kind of a show that I don't get to put on anywhere else. I'm telling the stories behind my life and how I got my sound and how I've written my songs and my favorite stories behind my favorite songs. And it's really a deep dive into me and the boys and what we're all about.
0: 7 o'clock Saturday night, there are VIP tickets available, which also includes a pre-show dinner. 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
7: Light rain continues here throughout the broadcast area. Cloudy, showers likely, got a slight chance of a thunderstorm, breezy with a high today in the mid-60s. Those southeasterly winds, 15 to 25, gusting to 35. Cloudy and showers likely, a thunderstorm possible this evening, and a low in the upper 40s. Mostly sunny, low 70s on Saturday, westerly winds 5 to 10, partly cloudy, upper 40s for Saturday night, sunny and a high around 80 on Sunday, and then Sunday night clear with a low in the mid 50s, Memorial Day sunshine again, upper 80s for the high, a low in the upper 50s, and then Tuesday even more the same with sunny skies and a high in the upper 80s. Yesterday made it to 65 degrees. Right now here in Spencer, it's 48. 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We've got the morning market preview coming up next.
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11: 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We're almost there, folks. We got a 3-day weekend coming at us. Memorial Day weekend next Monday. Markets will be closed, reopen Monday night. So we're going to see a little bit more positioning than normal in the market here today. I'm going to lead off with livestock, though. I want to talk there. We had limit losses in the feeder complex yesterday, 925 lower on the board. So we're going to have expanded limits across the entire complex today. That'll put the feeder limit at 1375 today. Live cattle, 1075 on the daily limit. The cause for that? Demand destruction for feeders. We're seeing out west these sale barns not seeing big demand for feeder cattle. Main reason? Drought. Pasture conditions out in the west, only 28% good to excellent in the U.S. pasture. In the drought maps, coming in 60% under drought. It's going from bad to worse out there. And what concerns me is this is the situation that has led to cattle values being as high as they are. We're starting to hear talk that guys just aren't placing the feeder cattle because, A, they can't afford them, especially with feed grain rallying. And we're looking at potential demand destruction on beef if we don't see a turnaround in the U.S. economy with rising energy costs. All of this came to a head yesterday ahead of a 3-day weekend. A

0: in corn and soybeans and wheat and really through the entire grain complex. So we're seeing some short covering into the weekend. That really doesn't surprise me at all. What I want to see, though, is some fresh buying surface. I don't know if we can see that ahead of a three-day weekend. Weather is likely going to be key in how the grains trade today, not just for the United States, but for South America. Remember, we got this El Nino developing, and she's a strong one. Already seeing yields walk back, not just in South America, but in the U.S. here as well. So weather, a very big factor going into today's open here. I'm going to look at the grains, and I'm expecting to see some strength in corn and soybeans. And in the cattle, I'm expecting to see a little bit of additional weakness in cattle. Hogs, though, we saw some selling pressure there, and hogs getting undervalued. So to see a little bit more buying interest in that hog complex today would not be surprising. Hogs probably would have finished near steady yesterday had not been for those big losses in the both live and feeder cattle. Today's trade, though, we're going to be heavily driven by headlines, managed money flow, and positioning for that three-day weekend. This has been Carl Setzer from Consus Ag Consulting.
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Sure, there are others that play country music, but none of them measure up to the size of Big Country. This is where the big boys come to play.

David Lee Murphy with Kenny Chesney. Everything's going to be all right. Hang in there and hang with us on Big Country 107.7. 21 minutes past 8 o'clock. Let's do a brain games question, shall we? A studio hotline is 580-1077. We're going to ask you a question. First right answer gets 10 bucks to spend at Sioux Food Center in Sioux Rapids. Back with a question after this. And in history, 1992, Johnny Carson made the final appearance as the host of The Tonight Show. So it's Johnny Carson trivia this morning. In 92, when Johnny decided to retire from The Tonight Show, Robin Williams and which singer were his final guests? Robin Williams and which singer were his final guests? Your singers to choose from are Mariah Carey, Tony Bennett, Liza Minnelli, or Bette Midler. Mariah Carey, Tony Bennett, Liza Minnelli, Bette Midler. Your question this morning on the Brain Games.

choosing Texas, Ella Langley, Big Country 107.7. Johnny Carson retired from his show on this date in 1992. Robin Williams and what singer were the final guests? Your choices were Mariah Carey, Tony Bennett, Liza Minnelli, and Bette Midler. It was indeed Bette Midler. Bette Midler was the right answer, and she finished up singing One for My Baby and One More for the Road. So Bette Midler, the answer, and Dolly Huffman of Sioux Rapids gets it right, so we'll send her the $10 to spend at Sioux Food Center in Sioux Rapids as well. We've got birthdays and anniversaries coming your way next. Right now, here's Russell Dickerson.

0: 8:30 on Big Country 107.7. That's birthday time, birthdays and anniversaries. I forgot to look at the celebrity list. Who might be celebrating a birthday today? Well, we got a lot of local celebrities, that's for sure. So we'll go through that list here this morning. Saying happy birthday to Raleigh Rolfson of Grettinger, celebrating today. Tony Cahoon of Spencer has got a birthday today. Happy birthday to Adrian Banachek of Lorenz, turning 25 today. Marcus Hinkledye of Aurelia, happy birthday to you, Marcus. Taylor Britton of Spencer, celebrating a birthday. Bob Bates of Spencer, Bob, happy birthday to you. Glenn Bransma, celebrating on this 22nd day of May as well. Craig Foo's got a birthday on Saturday. Happy birthday, Craig. Corbin Frederick of Sioux Rapids celebrates on Saturday. Lisa Klein of Sheldon. Lisa, happy birthday to you. Andy and Bridget Dietz of Spencer. It is their 17th wedding anniversary on Saturday. And Kathy Heseltine of Milford. Kathy turns 79 tomorrow. Sunday celebrations. Keith and Mary McLeod. Keith and Mary celebrating an anniversary on Sunday. David Sirk of Spencer. David, happy birthday to you. Sue Kenyon of Spencer's got a birthday on Sunday. And don't party too hard. Jim Juza of Spencer celebrates this weekend as well. Oh, we got to give somebody a cake. We'll put all of the birthdays in, and somebody's going to get a certificate they take to Hy-Vee and Spencer, and they'll show you what cakes you can choose from. Oh, drew out Craig Foo's name. 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Craig Foo, our cake winner this morning on the birthday show. Birthdays and anniversaries. 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

0: Chris Stapleton, nobody to blame but me on Big Country 107.7, 18 minutes away from 9 o'clock on a wet Friday morning. So if you're looking for some fun thing to do tonight, and obviously grilling outdoors ain't it, maybe head to Occasions because Mingo happens at Occasions tonight. TJ's in the studio with me. Tell our listeners what Mingo is.
1: What Mingo is?
0: Yeah.
1: What it is it's a mix of music and a mix of bingo, thus the name Mingo.
0: I love it.
1: Yeah. And it's a fun night. We have a group come in that sets up, plays the music bingo for us. They get folks up to dance. They have a couple dance-offs if you have to challenge a winner. Some other fun activities that take place. So it's not just music bingo. There's a little bit of extra entertainment that takes place.
0: Fun. So they play a snippet of the song. You got to decide if that song's on your bingo card, right?
1: Exactly, yeah.
0: And then you're still playing the same across, up and down, all that kind of good stuff.
1: It's regular bingo, but with music.
0: Okay.
1: And, you know, you're playing against your card. You're not playing against everybody else, so you can help each other out. And if you don't know the music, maybe someone next to you knows the music.
0: Okay.
1: I travel around, and I also kind of help. Tell people what it is from time to time, because we do have folks that get in and there's some newer songs that they may not know. But again, you're not playing against each other, you're playing against your card.
0: So all genres of music.
1: Genres.
0: You'll hear a little bit of everything,
1: absolutely.
0: Right?
1: Absolutely. Classics to today's hits. Absolutely.
0: Oh, okay.
1: Yeah.
0: That sounds like fun. So it's downtown at Occasions. Occasions, of course, is at the former Spencer Middle School. And it's an early night. Cocktail hours from 5 to 6. If you want to purchase Maid Rites and chips, whatever, $5 is all. And then the Mingo games from 6 to 8.
1: Yep. And we do have sodas and adult beverages.
0: Okay.
1: So there are some adult beverages. Those also are really good prices as well, Rhonda.
0: Okay.
1: All of the proceeds that are made during this go right back to Occasions to help with their mobile meals program and with their operations budget. So this is kind of a once a month outside of the breakfast fundraisers that we do. This is kind of a new fundraiser we've been doing, and it's been pretty well received. We get about 100 folks that show up each time that we do it, and they really have a good time.
0: I've heard good things by those that have attended. They said we had a blast.
1: Absolutely.
0: So here's the deal. We're going to give away a table for six.
1: Yep, it's a $75 value. You'll get six bingo cards. You'll get access into Occasions, and then you can enjoy the night. If you want to buy a meal or some drinks while you play, you don't have to worry about paying for the table to begin with.
0: Right. So you and five of your best friends can go play Mingo tonight. Again, the actual Mingo games start at 6 o'clock this evening. So if you're interested in going, studio hotline is 580-1077. Do you want the very first caller?
1: Let's take the first caller,
0: okay.
1: Rhonda. The early bird gets the worm.
0: Sounds good.
1: I'll be there hosting and participating. So if you want to hang out with me and a few others maybe from the Spencer Media Group, but this would be a great chance to connect.
0: All right. Mingo tonight. If you want to go, looks like my phone line's lighting up. We'll be back with a winner, I hope. Oh, now things went crazy again. But 580-1077, that is indeed the number to call. We want you to call the studio line, not the front desk.
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0: back in the saddle. Luke Combs Music, Big Country 107.7. Congratulations to Bodie Rouse getting to go to Mingo tonight. The rest of you, doors open at 5 o'clock, and that's at Occasions in Spencer. Let's see how the markets are trading now that they're open on this final day ahead of the long holiday, and check in this morning with George Bauer.
1: Good Friday morning, final trading session of the week, and then the markets are closed Monday for the holiday. July corn closed down 3.5 cents yesterday, up a penny in the overnight trade that just wrapped up at 7:45, and up 2.25 this morning at 4.64.5. September corn up 2.5 at 4.71. New crop December up 2.5 at 4.87.5. Cash price for corn yesterday in Iowa down 4 cents, averaging 4.23. July soybean futures down 5.5 yesterday, then up 4 cents overnight and up 6 cents this morning, back up over $12. We're at $12.25. September up 6 cents at 11.85 1/4. November up 5.5 at 11.92 1/2. Cash price for beans in Iowa yesterday, 6 cents lower, averaging 11.28. Soybean meal lower by $2.50 yesterday, up $2.20 overnight, up $4.60 at the Friday open at $333 per ton. Soybean oil up 21 points at $74 right now. It was down 79 points yesterday and then up 18 points overnight. Chicago wheat lost 13 cents per bushel yesterday, unchanged overnight, up 3 pennies at the open this morning. Net beef export sales last week, 8,100 metric tons, up 7% from the prior week. The top buyers were Mexico, Japan, Canada, Hong Kong, and Taiwan. 12,300 metric tons physically shipped out. That was down 2% week over week. The top destinations were South Korea, Japan, Mexico, Taiwan, and Hong Kong. Cash deals yesterday, $412 dressed here in Iowa, $408 to $412 dressed in Nebraska, $258 to $260 live in Kansas, and $260 live in Texas. This morning, we had, have I done the futures? I don't think I did the futures. Futures yesterday were down in a range of 412 to 595, and live cattle futures this morning up for June up 15 cents at 249.30, August up 5 cents at 239.40, October this morning down 50 cents at 230.45, December down 77 cents at 229.65. Feeders yesterday melted down. $9.25 is the limit, and they were down the limit on all four categories and down substantially this morning at the open as well. August feeders down 482 at 351.70. September down 470 at 348.75. October down 427 at 345.35. November down 392 at 341.85. Our morning market commentator, Carl Setzer, says the outside money crowd is exiting for the three-day weekend. We talked to Brad Koima over in Sioux Center yesterday, who told us there's also some concern in the beef complex about the possibility that Cargill will permanently close that plant in western Nebraska. They've shut it down now as the workers are threatening to strike. Net pork export sales last week, 34,600 metric tons, up 65% from the previous week. The top buyers were Mexico, Japan, Colombia, Canada, and China. 34,300 metric tons physically shipped out, down 3%. The top destinations were Mexico, Japan, South Korea, China, and Colombia. Triple-digit losses yesterday, $1.25 to $2.15. June hogs this morning up $0.5 at $95.62. July up 7 cents at $100.10. August down 12 cents at $100.10. October down 25 cents at $85.15. Iowa Southern Minnesota cash hogs $94.65. The 5-day negotiated average, $90.37, was yesterday afternoon's formula average. 478,000 through the plants, up 14,000 from a week ago, and the same number that we slaughtered 1 year ago. Cutouts yesterday afternoon up 17 cents at $95.64. Wall Street yesterday hit an all-time record, closed up 302 points, and we're up 240 points at the open this morning. Your markets on KICD and Big Country 107.7.
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0: Just wanted you to know, Mark Chestnut, Big Country 107.7, Confederate Railroad starting stuff off for the 90s at 9, because it is a Friday morning. Rain continues here this morning, and we'll see that off and on throughout the day today, as our forecast is calling for cloudy skies, showers, and a possible thunderstorm at a high today in the mid-60s. Rain showers continuing throughout the evening and a low in the upper 40s, and sunny tomorrow, low 70s for the daytime high. Currently here in Spencer, we do have a temperature reading of 48 degrees. State track underway in Des Moines. Stephen Cutler will be back with the latest report to get the day started. Of course, we'll be back with more 90s music. That's all brought to you by the Acre Company.
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4: Day two of the 2026 IHSAA and IGHSAU State Track and Field Championships is underway at Drake Stadium in Des Moines. Session 3 will be Class 1A and 4A, with Class 2A and 3A working their way into the stadium around 2 o'clock this afternoon. More overcast skies today, but it will be warmer in Des Moines, climbing as high as 67 around 5 o'clock. There is even a chance the sun could crack through this evening in central Iowa. There are no double-digit rain chances throughout the day either, although there is some scattered showers around the area about midday, according to the radar. Wind is moving east to west at 9 miles per hour, same as yesterday, where the most likely headwind will be blocked by the field house east of the stadium and the grandstand. There could be a little bit of tailwind on that final turn. Here are early results expected on our next report at roughly 11 o'clock. Both Max Heinen of North Union and Eric Klein-Walterink of Sibley Ochedon in the 1A boys high jump. Newell Fonda's team of Vi, Seavers, Hograve, and Brayback in the 1A girls distance medley relay. MMCRU will bring out a team of Harmonson, Kintai, Alish, and Gallus for the boys' 1A distance medley relay, while Sibley Ochedon rolls out Howman, Marco, Saylor, and Voss. Caitlin Huff of GTRA will compete in the 1A girls' 100-meter hurdles preliminary. Three KICD 9-county area competitors will be in the boys' 1A 110-meter hurdles preliminary. Caleb Swedeen of GTRA, Luke Heilman of Sibley Ochedon, and Brennan Billick of South O'Brien. Reporting on the 2026 IHSAA and IGHSAU State Track and Field Championships, this is Stephen Cutler for Northwest Iowa Now.
3: This has been another 2026 State Track and Field Championships report for the KICD 9 County area. This year's sponsors include Hy-Vee and Spencer, Iowa State Bank, Dairy Queen, Wardemont Well Drilling, Community State Bank, Town and Country Disposal, Northwest Bank, Northwest Vision Care, Ruthven 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

Sawyer Brown. It's the 90s at 9 on a Friday morning, hanging out with the boys and me. One of the boys used to be named Doug Brooks. But when he came out in 1999, I didn't mean coming out that way. I meant when he hit the music scene, there was another guy with the last name Brooks, and he didn't want to be confused with him. So he changed his name to Doug Stone. Here he is in a different light. 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

0: Doug Stone in a different light. It's the 90s at 9. 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Tracy Byrd, Pam Tillis, Susie Boggess with a special song, especially for this time of year. All still coming your way. Right now, however, it's time for the markets. Here's Stephen Cutler.
1: And July corn up 3.25 this morning at 465.5. September is up 3.5 at 472. New crop December corn up 3.5 at 488.5. Soybeans for July up 3.5 at 1197.75. September up 4 at 1183.25. With new crop November soybeans up 3.75 at 1190.75. Chicago wheat for July up 2.25 at 649.75. Soybean meal for July up 250 at 330.90. And soybean oil up 59 points at 74.46. In your livestock, live cattle for June up 77 at 249.92, August up 85 at 240.20, October live cattle up 20 at 231.15, and December up 5 at 230.40. Feeder cattle for September down 550 at 347.87. Well, we've moved on to August here, so August is down 585 at 350.60, September is down 550 at 347.87, October down 497 at 344.65, and November down 457 at 341.20. Lean hogs are June up 27 at 95.40, July down 5 at 99.97, August lean hogs down 40 at 99.82, and October down 47 at 86.92. Crude oil for July up 139 points at 97.74, and your Dow Jones Industrial up 258 points at 50,637. Those are markets on Big Country 107.7.
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Pam Tillis, Don't Tell Me What to Do on the 90s and 9. 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Graduation this time of year for many parents. Setting that child off is tough as you send them off into the real world. The song's called Letting Go. This is just for you. Here's Susie Boggess.

0: Susie Boggess and Letting Go. 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It's the 90s at 9. Today, you can still take our poll. Let us know how you like to eat beef and get yourself entered in to win $25 to spend at the Branding Iron Restaurant at the Clay County Fair. Part of May Beef Month. It's courtesy of the Clay County Cattlemen. And then, of course, at the end of the month, we will draw for a grand prize, which is a $200 beef box from Klein Beef in Sanborn. Raise it, process it, and sell it to you fresh. And we've got a really cool mini fridge from Dow Distributing as well. So details are on our website at bigcountry1077.com. 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
1: When President Trump needed fighters, Randy Feenstra was there. In Congress, Feenstra partnered with President Trump, banning men from girls' sports and women's restrooms, securing the border, deporting dangerous criminal illegal aliens, and delivering the largest working-class tax cut in American history. Now as governor, Randy Feenstra will continue to fight alongside President Trump to put America first, and Iowa first, by defeating big government liberals who threaten our state.
2: As a lifelong Iowan, I know how hard you work and how much government takes. 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

0: Martina McBride on the 90s and 9, that happy girl. Big Country 107.7. She looked fabulous on the red carpet. It was just in Nashville. It was a national celebration for musicians on call at the Pinnacle in downtown Nashville. And Martina looked fabulous. I believe Reba was getting a award from that organization for all that she does as well. But Martina, of course, gracing our stage at the Clay County Fair. She'll be there on a Tuesday night, September 15th. 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

0: Hey, baby, let's go to Vegas. What happens in Vegas stays in Vegas. Faith Hill Music, Big Country 107.7. Coming up on 10 o'clock, let's see how the markets are trading ahead of that. Here's Stephen Cutler.
1: July corn's up 4.5 at 466 and 3/4 with new crop. December corn up 5 at 490. Soybeans for July up 2 3/4 at 1197. New crop November up 3 1/4 at 1190. Chicago wheat for July up 1 1/4 at 648 3/4. In your livestock, live cattle for June up 35 at 249.50. October down 97 at 229.97. Feeder cattle for August down 8.95 this morning, 347.65, with October down 8.22 at 341.40. Lean hogs for June up 30 at 95.42. And August down 7 at $100.15. Those are markets here on Big Country 107.7.
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This Romeo ain't got Julie yet. Diamond Rio, Great Harmonies on Big Country 107.7 as they wrap up the 90s at 9. Try to stay dry. We might see a little bit of a dry out for a while this afternoon before a chance of a thunderstorm moves back in tonight. But after today, after the day, they tell us that the weekend looks pretty nice. So enjoy the holiday weekend. Keep us with you. We'll have all your country favorites all weekend long right here on Big Country 107.7. A big race on Sunday night is the Coca-Cola 600. I'm certain NASCAR will be giving us more information on the very sudden death of Kyle Busch. And so Sporting News and NASCAR Nation will hopefully be giving us more information and learning more on that. And our sympathies go to the Busch family. Taking us on out of here on this 90s at 9. We really shouldn't be doing this. Here's George Strait.

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0: That is Shaboozy and Jelly Roll. Amen. 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We have music coming up from Lainey Wilson, Carly Pierce, Tucker Wetmore. Great tunes headed your way on Bay Country 107.7. And now it's your live Doppler forecast. Showers and thunderstorms likely on and off throughout the day with a high of 64 and breezy with wind gusts up to 35 miles per hour. Tonight, showers with a possible thunderstorm, cloudy, then becoming partly cloudy with a low of 47. Saturday, mostly sunny and 72. Partly cloudy tomorrow night with a low of 47. Sunday, sunny with a high of 80. Sunday night, clear with a low of 55. Monday, sunny with a high of 87. Monday night, clear with a low of 59. Tuesday, sunny, 86. Tuesday night, clear with a low of 58. And Wednesday, a chance of showers and thunderstorms under mostly sunny skies with a high of 83. Right now, we're at 93% humidity. East winds at 16 miles per hour. And 48 is the current temp. And again, today, we're expecting a high of 64. See the full forecast online anytime at BayCountry1077.com.
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0: And we're going to broadcast NASCAR on Sunday, the Coca-Cola 600 from the Charlotte Motor Speedway. We'll start that at 4 o'clock. And again, that is on Sunday. It is 10:21. It's time to check the markets right now. And here's Patrick Hazlett.
1: July corn up a quarter at 4.64 1/4. September corn up 2 1/4 at 4.71. New crop December corn up 2.5 at 4.87 1/2. And March corn up 2 1/4 at 5.01 1/2. Soybeans for July up 1 3/4 at 11.96 1/4. August soybeans up 1/4 at 11.95 1/4. September up 2 1/4 at 11.81 1/2. Chicago wheat for July down 1 1/4 at 6.46 1/4. Soybean meal for July up 2 1/2 at 3.30 3/4. Live cattle for June up 57 at 249.70. August down 7 at 239.27. October down 80 at 280.20. And December down 97 at 225.52. Feeder cattle for August down 7.97 at 348.55. September down 7.95 at 345.35. October down 7.62 at 341.80. And November down 7.47 at 338.30. Lean hogs for June up 57 at 95.65. July up 27 at 101.30. August up 10 at 101.32. And October down 2 at 98.37. Your crude oil for July up 146 points at 97.81. 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

That is Tucker Wetmore. 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We have great music coming your way from Zach Bryan, also Corey Kent, Lauren Elena. 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

0: Michael Platts and the Jonas Brothers. That was I Dare You, Big Country 107.7. It is 10:36. Good Friday morning to you. I'm Nikki Thunder. And today is called National Road Trip Day. And why is it celebrated today? That's because it is the unofficial beginning of the summer travel season, and it honors one of the most exciting ways to explore new destinations. The observance encourages people to pack their bags, fuel their vehicles, and experience the freedom and adventure associated with traveling by road. Road trips have been, you know, long associated with discovery and family bonding, scenic journeys. Unlike other forms of travel, road trips provide travelers with the flexibility to stop at interesting locations and enjoy attractions. Also create personalized travel experiences. National Road Trip Day celebrates the spirit of exploration while inspiring people to reconnect with nature, discover new cities, visit famous landmarks, and enjoy quality time with friends and family. Yeah. So the occasion also highlights the cultural importance of highways, travel traditions, and memorable journeys that have shaped tourism for generations. So today, with it being National Road Trip Day, and it's on a Friday, I suppose you could just take a little ride around the area. It's always like a beautiful thing to just drive around outside, well, in the area, but go to like roads you've never really gone through before. Now, my friend Audrey that's here, she likes to travel all over the place and see all kinds of great things. There's so much to see out here in the area. So, yeah, if you don't want to go too far because of gas prices, man, that's something to think about. So, National Road Trip Day today. Hey, keep it here. We have great music coming up from Trace Atkins, also Parker McCollum, George Burge, Cody Johnson. That's all coming up here on Big Country 107.7. For you, lock in.
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0: is Parker McCollum. That was called What Kind of Man? Good Country 107.7. It is Beef Month, and you have a chance to win some great prizes. We have a poll on our website. If you take part in that, somebody will win a $25 beef certificate courtesy of the Clay County Cattlemen. Yes. So Monday, June 1st, we're going to draw for the grand prize. This is a beef box worth $200 from Klein Beef and Sanborn and a mini refrigerator from Dell Distributing. That is brought to you in part by Algona Livestock, State Line Cooperative, Prairie Feed and Trucking, Spencer Egg Center, and Hy-Vee and Spencer. 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Take part in that poll for your chance to win some beef. It is time to check the markets right now. Here is Patrick Hazlett.
1: July corn up 2¾ at 465¼. September corn up 3¼ at 471½. Soybeans for July up 3 at 1197¼. August soybeans up 3 at 1196½. Chicago wheat for July down a half at 647¼. Soybean meal for July up 3¼ at 331¾. Live cattle for June down 152 at 247.65. August down 247 at 236.82. Feeder cattle for August down 1205 at 344.50. September down 1202 at 341.35. And lean hogs for June up 27 at 95.40, while July is down 37 at 99.67. And that is a look at your market update here on Big Country 107.7.
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65 miles per hour. Saturday, sunny with a high of 72. Saturday night, partly cloudy with a low of 47. Sunday, sunny with a high of 80. Sunday night, clear with a low of 55. And Monday, Memorial Day, it's going to be a warm one. Sunny at 87. Monday night, clear with a low of 59. Tuesday, sunny, 86. And Wednesday, a chance of showers and thunderstorms, mostly sunny with a high of 83. Right now, we're at 93% humidity with east winds at 14 miles per hour. And 49 is the current temp again today. We are expecting a high of 64. You can see the full forecast online anytime at BigCountry1077.com. We have a track report on the way, and that's coming up. Also, music from Joe Nichols on Big Country 107.7.

0: That's Joe Nichols. Give me that girl. Big Country 107.7. Graduation season is here. And a big congratulations to the class of 26. You can win a prize for that special senior in your life. 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You have until Thursday, May 28th to do that. Then May 29th, we will pick one graduating senior from all the entries to win a $300 gift card. And that's brought to you by Denison Drywall, State Bank, and Meyer Home Improvement. 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We have the markets on the way, not headline news. Also music from Justin Moore and Luke Combs. That's all on the way. And coming up next, it is a track report right after this.
1: I've been thinking.
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7: Class 1A and 4A are back in the stadium for Session 3 at the IHSAA and IGHSAU State Track and Field Championships. In the girls 1A distance medley relay, Newell Fonda's team of Vi, Severs, Hograve, and Brabeck just missed a medal out of the second section, running a time of 424.25 to place 9th overall. GTRA's team of Huff, Nag, Wise, and Huff was 12th with a time of 424.9. For the boys 1A distance medley relay, MMCRU's team of Hermanson, Kintai, Alish, and Gallus took 11th with a time of 341.5. With Sibliochina's team of Heilman, Marco, Saylor, and Voss clocking 343.68 to take 18th. Caitlin Huff of GTRA would run 16.57 in the 1A girls 100-meter hurdles preliminary, taking 15th and missing the cut by 0.73 seconds. Two KICD 9-county area 1A 110-meter hurdlers are advancing to Saturday's finals, with Brennan Billick of South O'Brien running 15 seconds flat to take fifth in the prelims, and Cibliotean's Luke Heilman clocking 15.12 to take seventh. Caleb Swedeen of GTRA was 10th with a time of 15.21, missing the cut by 0.08 of a second. In the 1A boys high jump, Max Heinen of North Union cleared 6 feet 1 inch to take 5th, getting the Warriors their first medal of the state track and field championships. Cibliotean's Eric Klein-Walterink was unable to clear the opening height. Here's what's to expect in our next report for the KICD 9 County Area results at roughly 1 o'clock. In the 1A boys 4x200-meter relay, MMCRU's team of Johnson, Hermanson, Harpinaw, and Barinski will compete, as well as Cibliotean's Marco, Krikus, Byers, and Marco. Both the boys and girls 400-meter hurdles will be loaded up with area competitors in Class 1A. For the girls, it will be Maya Pullen of Cibliotean, Haley Gackey of Cibliotean, and Allie Fair of West Bend Mallard. The boys have Caleb Swedeen of GTRA, Gage Johnson of MMCRU, and Tate Marco of Cibliotean. The girls' 1A 4x100-meter relay preliminary will have Newell Fonda's team of Hoberman, Erickson, Hograve, and Vi, as well as Cibliotean's team of Saylor, Gackey, Pullen, and Marco. GTRA's team of Schnell, Harris, Ness, and Swedeen will run the 1A boys 4x100-meter relay. Reporting on the 2026 IHSAA and IGHSAU State Track and Field Championships, this is Stephen Cutler for Northwest Iowa Now.
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0: 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It's time to check the markets right now. Here's Patrick Hazlett.
1: July corn up 1¾ at 4.64¼. September corn up 1¾ at 4.70¼. New crop December corn up 1¾ at 4.86¾. Soybeans for July up 3¾ at 11.92¼. August soybeans up 3½ at 11.97¼, and September soybeans up 2½ at 11.81¾. Chicago wheat for July down 2 at 6.45½. Soybean meal for July up 2¾ at 3.31¾. Live cattle for June down 82 at 248.82. August down 157 at 237.77. October down 235 at 232.60. Feeder cattle for April down 1077 at 345.67. September down 1062 at 342.75. October down 1017 at 339.45. And lean hogs for June up 10 at 95.22. July down 55 at 99.47, and August down 95 at 99.27. Your crude oil for July up 64 points at 96.99. And that is a look at your market update here on Big Country 107.7.
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9: 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Byron Allen debuts tonight at 11:30 on CBS. So if you want cutting-edge topical comedy, go elsewhere. Strauss Family Creamery has issued a recall for certain flavors of its organic desserts due to the presence of metal fragments. The flavors include mint copper chip, cookies and zinc, and aluminum sorbet. Trader Joe's plans to open at least 25 new locations this year. Among all of them, they'll have 15 parking spaces. And King Charles was pooped on by a seagull. Or as seagulls call that, a royal flush. This is not headline news.
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Dominion that was making good time on Big Country 107.7. It is 11:36. Hey, hey, good morning. It is Friday, and we are preparing for a long weekend. I know today's a little gloomy, but the weekend's going to be pretty nice, and I have ideas for you in case you want to have a barbecue. Oh yeah, fire up that grill and come up with new ideas. I found some ideas. I'll tell you about that right after this. Here's Russell Dickerson. This is called Every Little Thing on Big Country 107.7. 7.

0: Oh, yeah. That's Friday, July 10th. I'm going to see Russell Dickerson in concert at Arnold's Park Preservation Plaza. Tickets are on sale. You can get details on their website at arnoldspark.com. Okay, so the weekend, Memorial Weekend, is just about here. I know it's a little gloomy today, but hey, you can plan for some fun weekend fun. Mm-hmm. Like if you're thinking of firing up the grill, there's some really neat ideas. Now, of course, we're really familiar with our hamburgers and hot dogs and steaks. What about buttery grilled shrimp? Oh, yeah. You could put the lobster tails. No, they say you could go ahead and wrap it up in saran wrap. Not saran wrap, my bad. Aluminum foil. Aluminium, if you will. And maybe put a little seasoning, a little butter in it. Wrap it up real good and put that on the grill. Remember I did that with Cajun back in the day. Got to get back into that. You could do a double smoked ham with cherry bourbon glaze. Ooh, just do a cherry jam, brown sugar, bourbon, orange juice, and a little vinegar for a smoky, sweet, tangy flavor. Yeah, that sounds heavenly. And best grilled salmon. Uh-huh. You could grill that salmon charred with garlicky citrus marinade for moist, flaky fillets. Okay, now this is one I can't believe I never thought about. Here we go. Fajita chicken kebabs. Mmm. Yeah, it's juicy chicken marinated in fajita spices and, of course, kebabs with grilled peppers and onions. Wow. Fajita chicken kebabs. I never really thought about that one. There's so many great things. Now, remember the foil packs. You could put chicken in there. You can do all kinds of good stuff. Put them in the foil packs. Season them up. Put them on the grill. Ooh, it's going to be good. So, yeah, I think I'm going to try to figure out how to do some fun things with my grill on Sunday. Or Monday. Keep it here. We have great music on the way from Dan and Shay. Also, Lady A on Big Country 107.7.
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0: Lady A Compass, Bay Country 107.7. We are 10 minutes to noon, and then news time coming up, ABC News, also local news, funeral announcements, weather with Patrick, also sports and farm news with George Bauer. That's all headed your way right now. Let's go ahead and check the markets. Here's Patrick Hazlett.
1: July corn is up 3/4 at 4.63 1/4. September corn up 3/4 as well at 4.69 1/4. Soybeans for July up 3.5 at 11.97 3/4. August soybeans up 2.5 at 11.96 1/4. Chicago wheat for July down 2.25 at 6.45 1/4. Soybean meal for July up 4 at 3.34 1/2. Live cattle for June up 45 at 249.50, August down 5 at 239.30, feeder cattle for August down 847 at 348.95, September down 820 at 345.27, and lean hogs for June up 10 at 95.22 and July down 30 at 99.72. And that is a look at your market update here on Big Country 107.7.

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1: From ABC News. I'm Mike Dubusky. As the Ebola virus spreads in the Democratic Republic of the Congo and neighboring Uganda, the Centers for Disease Control now says it's sending personnel to the region to help contain the outbreak. Dr. Satish Pillai is the CDC's incident manager for Ebola response.
2: We're preparing to deploy 7 additional headquarters-based subject matter experts of viral hemorrhagic fever to DRC and Uganda to support our country office's needs.
1: Earlier today, the World Health Organization elevated the local threat to Ebola from high to very high. It comes as many public health experts question whether the Trump administration's funding cuts at organizations like USAID may have weakened the initial response to this outbreak. Kevin Warsh being sworn in today as the new chairman of the Federal Reserve. President Trump says he wants the central bank to operate independently of his administration.
3: I want Kevin to be totally independent. I want him to be independent and just do a great job.
1: Warsh takes over from Jerome Powell, who often clashed with the president over interest rates. AAA estimates about 45 million of us will be traveling at least 50 miles away from home this weekend for the Memorial Day holiday, with the vast majority of those travelers driving despite rising gas prices. ABC's Trevor Ault.
4: While a record-breaking number of Americans are expected to travel for Memorial Day weekend, the high cost of gas is forcing some families to choose to stay home. Betsy Rosado says she's prioritizing saving for her children's education.
5: The way the gas prices are, it's not reasonable for us to go anywhere. We can't afford it. And I have to start saving for the kids' needs for school.
1: Gas Buddy finds the national average for a gallon of regular has now topped $4.50 a gallon. Weather-wise, a good chunk of the eastern half of the country could see rain this Memorial Day weekend, with parts of Oklahoma, Kentucky, and Ohio bracing for severe rain today. You're listening to ABC News.
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10: 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I'm Audrey McIrvin. Following severe weather May 17th, a disaster proclamation has been issued for Palo Alto County.
11: So Palo Alto had kind of widespread countywide damage. You don't really see that too often.
10: Kayla Hagan with Palo Alto Emergency Management says a temporary disaster assistance center is opening next week to help residents recover, especially hard-hit Grettinger.
11: Grettinger got hit pretty good. A number of houses have some roof damage on it. A lot of sheds were taken off their foundations or kind of destroyed entirely.
10: On Wednesday, May 27th, residents can visit Grettinger City Hall between 11 a.m. and 7 p.m. to meet with case advocates and apply for state grants. The Iowa Individual Assistance Grant Program offers up to $7,000 per qualifying household to cover storm-related expenses like home repairs or replacing personal property. If you're applying, remember to bring your ID, proof of income, and any receipts from storm damage. And you can also apply online at homelandsecurity.iowa.gov/assistance. The O'Brien County Board of Supervisors also paused construction of new data centers in their latest resolution passed at the May 19th board meeting in Primgar. County leaders unanimously passed the resolution to put a temporary hold on building large data facilities now through December 31st, 2026. They're echoing concerns in other counties passing the same moratorium. They need more time to study how these large facilities affect a local community, specifically focusing on their high use of electricity and water, as well as the noise they create. O'Brien County leaders plan to use this pause to research and create an official safety and environmental rules before any new construction begins. The Iowa State Patrol is telling motorists they'll be watching us a little closer this weekend. And Officer Kevin Kroll said safety is their priority.
12: Big weekends again. It's the unofficial start of summer for us up here, especially in the Iowa Great Lakes area. You're going to see definitely an influx. I won't say maybe, but you're definitely going to see an influx of traffic coming in from all areas. So we just want everybody to be safe out there on the roadways and enjoy the weekend.
10: Kroll says law enforcement is stepping up seatbelt enforcement May 18th through the 31st.
12: We want to give the warning early. Yeah. You know, when it comes to that education, it's the three E's we've talked about, the education. That's what we're going to do today. And then there's the enforcement. We're always doing that, but we're going to step up that enforcement, especially on seatbelts.
10: Kroll says troopers will remain actively on the lookout for impaired driving, distracted driving, and excess speeding. But statistics prove seatbelt usage makes a difference in saving lives.
12: 90%, you know, 94% to 96% of the people when we surveyed were out there do wear their seatbelts when we're doing those pre-wave surveys. We're seeing a high percentage of those people that wear it, but we still had 121 people die last year not wearing their seatbelts. And that makes up for 47% of those fatalities that we had. So seatbelts, if we give them their chance, we'll do the right thing. And most people can agree safety is a concern and people want to be safe. So just put your seatbelt on. And no, that applies to the back seat as well.
10: Click It or Ticket campaign is part of the Governor's Traffic Safety Bureau, and they're partnering with Dahl Distributing to give away 1,000 free ride vouchers. You can access them at GTSB's website, and they're intended to help travelers plan ahead and get home safely. 30 years ago, Arnold's Park Amusement Park hired some bands to play in a tin shed they called the New Roof Garden. 3 decades later, the weekend concert are as popular as the amusement park rides themselves. CEO John Posley reminds you that the music Saturday night is always free.
13: 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A few of the big ones are Get the Lead Out, Hairball is always ever popular, the Fabulous Thunderbirds will be here this summer, and then we're doing a Yacht Rock night. Yachty by Nature is coming in as well, so a lot of great stuff that's happening. Even have some Sunday night shows in there this year when you get towards Labor Day, and of course the ever popular Pork Tornadoes are kind of wrapping up much of the season.
10: But with several sellouts last year, the park continues to add ticketed events both on Preservation Plaza and inside.
13: Starting on Thursday, June 18th, Styx is coming live to the kick off our premium summer concert series, and then we end up having 7 shows all together. Styx, Carly Pierce and Sarah Evans, the dynamic country duos. We've got Whiskey Myers, who's playing Thursday night before the 4th of July. Great band, great live music. Russell Dickerson will be here. He's a fantastic artist. Was here 2 years ago, a country star, and puts on a great show. And then our Christian show of this year is David Crowder. And then in August, we've got Cooper Allen, who's playing. And we have a comedian for the first time this year in Preservation Plaza, John Mulaney. We've been trying to get a comedian for a few years. It just timing didn't work out and everything. But this year we finally got John Mulaney booked, and so we're excited for a comedian out in the big stage.
10: Tuesday nights feature big band music, and the Iowa Rock and Roll Music Association hosts Rock the Roof on Wednesdays. And there's a new credit card system at the concession stand this year in hopes of moving lines faster. On Memorial Day, Americans are asked to pause at 3 p.m. and have a moment of silence. But in Northwest Iowa, local musicians are being asked to fill the silence with a traditional, powerful tune. Spencer's Mike Harleman is coordinating a local Taps Across America effort, a national movement he explains was inspired by a CBS News report more than a decade ago.
14: Many years ago, many years ago, Steve Hartman did an interview with Don Britton. I believe it was like 2012. And Don would go out every evening, and he would play taps off his balcony. And all the neighbors enjoyed it. And so they got a hold of Steve Hartman, and Steve did a story on it.
10: In 2020, a retired Air Force bugler civilianized that story into a nationwide tribute during the pandemic. With public events canceled, musicians took to their porches and local landmarks to sound the call in unison.

0: And if you're inclined to participate or simply pause for reflection, set an alarm for 5 minutes until 3 p.m. on Monday. 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And that does it for our news now. 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
2: 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Visitation is today, 4 till 6:30 this evening at the Martin Matthijs Funeral Home. 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And services for 91-year-old Victor Leo Ruddy of Emmitsburg. They'll be Tuesday at 10 at Holy Family Catholic Church in Emmitsburg, burial at St. John's Cemetery. Visitation is also Tuesday morning from 9 till 10 at the Catholic Church prior to the Mass. Martin Matthijs Funeral Home in Emmitsburg in charge of those arrangements for 91-year-old Victor Leo Ruddy of Emmitsburg. 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
1: 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George Bauer, Farm News Markets headed your way. Also sports with Stephen Cutler. That's all coming up right now. It's time for weather. Here's Patrick Hazlett.
2: A dreary day is ahead across northwest Iowa. We're seeing light to moderate showers moving through as the system moves in. Rain will become more widespread and steadier. At times, the rain could come down a bit heavier, leading to quicker totals. Most areas are expecting to pick up around half an inch to 1 inch of rain, with some spots mainly along and east of Interstate 29 possibly seeing a little more, closer to 1 to 1.75 inches. Later this afternoon, a few thunderstorms could try and develop across northwest Iowa and nearby locations. Severe weather is not expected, but any storms that do form could bring wind gusts to around 45 miles per hour, along with some heavier downpours. There is also a small chance for a funnel cloud to briefly develop in the afternoon, mainly between 2 and 8, especially near and west of Interstate 29. This is a low chance, and most of these would be short-lived, if any, form. By this evening, the rain and storms will start to move out, and we could see some patchy fog develop overnight. We'll run down your detailed weather forecast and your record temperatures in 1 minute on Big Country 107.7 and News Radio KICD.
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2: Your KICD live Doppler forecast. Showers and thunderstorms likely, then showers and possibly a thunderstorm after 1 this afternoon. Highs near 64. Breezy with a southeasterly wind around 20 miles per hour, gusting as high as 35. Chance of precipitation is 90%, and new rainfall amounts between a tenth and quarter of an inch. Expect higher amounts possible in thunderstorms. This evening, showers likely and possibly a thunderstorm before 1, then a chance of rain between 1 and 2. Cloudy, becoming partly cloudy, lows around 47. South-southeasterly winds at 5 to 15, becoming westerly after midnight. Winds could gust as high as 25 miles per hour. Chance of precipitation is 70%. And new precipitation amounts between a tenth and a quarter of an inch. Expect higher amounts possible in thunderstorms. Tomorrow, mostly sunny, highs near 72, west-northwesterly winds at 5 to 10. Tomorrow night, partly cloudy, lows around 46. West-northwesterly winds at 5, becoming calm in the evening. Sunday, sunny, highs near 80, southerly winds at 5 to 15. Sunday night will be mostly clear, lows around 55. Southerly winds around 10 miles per hour. Memorial Day sunny, highs near 86. Monday night mostly clear, lows around 59. Tuesday sunny, highs near 86. Tuesday night, mostly clear, lows around 58. Wednesday, a 30% chance of showers and thunderstorms, mostly sunny, highs near 83. Wednesday night, a 30% chance of showers, mostly cloudy, lows around 59. And Thursday, a 30% chance of showers, mostly cloudy, highs near 82. Yesterday, recap, your high was 65 with a low of 46. Your record temperatures 98 and 1925 and 25 and 1963. Your record temperatures for the 22nd day of May. Your daylight sunset this evening 8:44. Your sunrise tomorrow morning 5:50. Your 4-inch soil temperature sits at 52, your current low 47, and as for rain, 41 hundredths of an inch overnight through mid-morning. We'll have another rain report on the 5 o'clock weathercast. Currently here in Spencer, it feels like 40 degrees, but we currently sit at 53, which is your current daytime high, but we're expecting highs of 62.
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9: With Memorial Day weekend, the unofficial start to the U.S. grilling season, it's time to look at domestic meat demand. Barrett Nelson, an economist with the American Farm Bureau Federation, said consumers are eating more meat than ever before as pitmasters fire up their grills.
10: Homegrown meat continues to be a staple for all of our American families. And according to Meat Institute, meat sales hit a record high, $112 billion last year, with more than 98% of American households buying meat for daily meals.
9: Nelson said beef continues to be the centerpiece for many cookouts, but pork and poultry are catching up.
10: These record high prices from historically tight cattle supplies is continuing to bring challenges for both consumers and farmers and ranchers. 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
9: He said shoppers heading to the grocery store can still stretch their food dollars when buying meat for their grills.
10: Retailers and grocery stores generally increase sales and specials as holidays get closer. 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
9: Learn more on the market intel page at fb.org. Chad Smith, Washington.
8: Net beef export sales last week, 8,100 metric tons. That was up 7% from the prior week. The top buyers were Mexico, Japan, Canada, Hong Kong, and Taiwan. 12,300 metric tons physically shipped out. That was 2% less than the prior week. And the top destinations were South Korea, Japan, Mexico, Taiwan, and Hong Kong. Net pork export sales last week, 34,600 metric tons, up 65%. The top buyers were Mexico, Japan, Colombia, Canada, and China. 34,300 metric tons physically shipped out, down 3%. The top destinations, Mexico, Japan, South Korea, China, and Colombia. The U.S. Justice Department says it's reached an agreement with Bayer Crop Science over the company's loyalty program. They say that Bayer made two changes to its premier performance program. First, they will no longer tie corn and soybean sales to discounts. That for independent dealers. Bayer, they say, is committed to suspending that program for at least 7 years. Second, the premier performance program also formerly included incentives that could limit independent seed companies' willingness to license technology from Bayer's competitors. A Bayer spokesperson tells DTN, Bayer's U.S. seed licensing business has long offered the premier performance program to its corn and soybean licensees. The program offers licensees the opportunity to earn financial incentives for selling and promoting products licensed from Bayer. It says in 2025, Bayer decoupled the corn seed and soybean seed incentive. For the 2025 planting year in late February of this year, Bayer communicated to licensees that it's eliminating the incentive element for fiscal year 2027 as well. Deere & Company reported net income of $1.065 billion for the fourth quarter ending November 2nd. That's $3.93 a share. That compares with the net income of $1,245,000,000 or $4.55 per share for the fourth quarter of 2024. For the entire year, net income was $5.027 billion or $18.50 per share, compared with $7.1 billion or $25.62 per share. Worldwide net sales and revenues were up 11% for the fourth quarter, but down 12% year over year. Company president and company chairman and CEO John May says that the continued commitment to delivering customer value and focusing on operational efficiency enabled them to remain resilient and demonstrate the strength of the business. May said while ongoing margin pressures from tariffs and challenges in the large ag sector remain, commitments to inventory management and cost control, coupled with expected growth in small agriculture and turf and construction and forestry, positions John Deere to effectively manage the business and seize emerging opportunities as market conditions begin to recover. Fourth Friday of the month, let's get our story from the farm from our favorite rural author, Karen Schwaller.
11: Our little granddaughter visited us not long ago. It's about an hour's time or so between our driveways, so drop-in visits don't happen very often. Still, we're grateful no one has to board a plane for a visit. Connecting flights confound me at times, in the same way that finding only one sock in the dryer does. During her stay, she emerged from the basement and handed me a coloring book picture she had completed and gifted to me. It was from a farm-themed color book and was a connect-the-dot image of a barn and silo, complete with straw bales sitting outside in the grass, straw coming out the haymow window, a fence behind the barn, and a weather vane atop of the barn. It was a little slice of Americana that spoke of the life I knew growing up, the life I have lived as an adult, and the life she is now living as she is growing up. Except no one thought to add the manure pile out behind the barn, or the flies that come with it, or the farmer running behind the animals trying to chase them back in. Regardless, this connect-the-dot picture was colored with the true precision of a young child. The clouds, weather vane, and most of the sky were all blue. The grass and part of the sky were green. Maybe there was bad weather coming in? The top and sides of the barn were red. The front of the barn was green. The straw was yellow, and the fence and the silo were brown. But the best part of the whole picture was what was not there to begin with. She drew hearts all over the picture. Lots of them. 9 of them, in fact. All over everything. I suppose a child psychologist would make little of that. And a side note here, I won't tell you that on the back side of the picture was an activity where you were to find the one cow that was different from the others, and I couldn't directly see which one it was, but our young granddaughter spotted it right away. And there's now no need for any psychologist to know that. While hearts scribbled all over a connect-the-dots picture may not make it worth millions via the standards set by those in the Million Dollar Artist Club, it made it really valuable to me. Because not only do those hearts scribbled in red possibly indicate her love of us or the life she's living, they might represent her role in the future, something begun by generations before her, carried on by us, and now carried on by her parents, and loved by her. There is a direct connection on the farm between past and future generations. And while those hearts she sketched may have been just something she likes to draw, I like to think they're a measure of the sweat and sacrifices that generations before her, even the one just before her, have poured into the lives they have lived, a life in which she now gets to share. While her farm memories will look and sound different than memories the rest of us have had while growing up on a farm, the nucleus of those memories will remain the same. She'll grow up having a direct hand in feeding, clothing, and fueling the world. She may not find that so amazing right now, but one day that picture will tell a story of the enormous gift she was given, a chance to share in a life that can offer over-the-top kinds of joy, and at other times, deeply rooted sorrow. Her gifts from her life on the farm will be many, including character beyond measure, a sense of responsibility, and the constant lessons she'll have learned about never giving up on tomorrow. She will have witnessed it, and someday she will connect the dots of her own life. In the meantime, that barn scene picture with all those red hearts adorns our refrigerator. There's no need to show that side of shame where I couldn't see right away which of the cows was different than the rest. That can just be our little secret.
8: 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Also information on her website about hiring Karen to speak at your event. And Brad Rippey this noon, USDA meteorologist, has next week's agricultural forecast.
12: Near or above normal temperatures nationwide, with the greatest likelihood of above normal temperatures stretching across the Midwest. Meanwhile, despite the above normal temperatures across much of the country, we still expect fairly active weather, near or above normal precipitation throughout the southern half of the country and across the Great Plains, which, if realized, would be good news, obviously, for some of our drought areas. Drier than normal conditions should be confined to the Pacific Northwest and an area stretching from the eastern Corn Belt into the Northeast.
8: That's the latest from the Ag Business Desk. Your markets are next.
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8: Shares are currently up half a penny. Now we're up 0.75 cents at 4.63 per bushel. September corn up half a penny at 4.69 1/2. New crop December up 0.75 cents at 4.85 3/4 cents. July beans up 3 1/4 at 11.97 1/2. September up 1 1/2 cents at 11.80 3/4 cents. November up 1 3/4 cents at 11.88 1/2. Soybean meal is
16: up $3.80 at $332.20 per ton. Soybean oil up 17 points at $74.04. Chicago wheat right now down three cents per bushel. June live cattle down 17 cents at 248.97. We've been as low as 247.47. August down 15 cents at 239.20. October down 37 cents at 230.57. December live cattle futures are down 40 cents at 230 even. August feeder cattle currently down $7.07 at $349.47. I saw in our 11 o'clock hour, we were down over $11. We are on expanded limits today. We've traded as low as $344.27 on the August contract. September down $3.97 at $346.50, as low as $341.20 earlier. October down $3.57 at $343.05, as low as $337.90 mid-morning. And November currently down $6 at $339.77. We were $5 below that, trading at $334.42 in the 11 o'clock hour. June live cattle up 40 cents, or hogs, I should say, up 40 cents at $95.52. July up 25 cents at $100.27. August down 32 cents at $99.90. October down 55 cents at $86.85. Iowa Southern Minnesota cash hogs $94.67 negotiated. $89.19 formula. Cutouts up a dollar right now. And Class 3 milk is down 6 cents at $16.54. Wall Street up 483 points at 50,862, which I believe would be a new record. That's your market update at noon live on Big Country 107.7.
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0: Takes it all the way back, a 99-yard kick return for a touchdown. There's the count. We get a three count to the referee. There's the win by four.
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22: The Iowa High School State Track and Field Championships continue today in Des Moines at Drake Stadium. Here are the events that will be competing on the track and in the field today. The distance medley relay, the 100-meter hurdles for girls, the 110-meter hurdles for boys, the 4x200-meter relay, the 400-meter hurdles, the 4x100-meter relay preliminaries, the 4x400-meter relay preliminaries, wheelchair 800-meter, and ambulatory 800-meter. In the field, shot put's going to be Class 4A and Class 3A today. Discus will be Class 1A and Class 2A. Long jump is Class 4A and Class 3A. And high jump is Class 1A and Class 2A. You can keep up with all the action at the 2026 KICD State Track and Field Meet Central page, which is on NorthwestIowaNow.com and BigCountry1077.com. There, every single KICD 9-county area result will be posted, along with some interviews with some of the area athletes. Reports are also airing throughout the day on both BigCountry1077 and News Radio 102.5 AM 1240 KICD. Those reports will also be posted in video form on Facebook through Big Country 107.7, Northwest Iowa Now, and my personal Stephen Michael Cutler. Taking a look at your weekend sports schedule, the State Track and Field Championships will continue into tomorrow, which will be the final day of action in Drake Stadium. Tonight's Spencer Girls Soccer Contest, which was going to be played in Trainer, has been canceled due to weather. Taking a look at high school softball today, Cherokee was supposed to be at home against West High of Sioux City today. That game has been postponed. South O'Brien and Unity Christian of Orange City are meeting on a neutral site at American State Bank Sports Complex in Sioux Center. Spencer and Forest City were scheduled to play a baseball game today in Spencer. That matchup has been canceled. Sheldon hosting Trinity Christian of Hull has been canceled. Emmitsburg welcoming Central Lion has been canceled. Emmitsburg was also scheduled to host Belmont Clemmy today, and that has been canceled. Major League Baseball today, the Minnesota Twins are on the road for a three-game weekend set. Opens up tonight at 6:10. Connor Prelip and Peyton Tolley will be the pitchers. Saturday's contest is a 3:10 first pitch. Brian Bellow is on the hill. For the Red Sox, the Twins are undecided on their starter for Saturday. And then on Sunday at 12:35 for first pitch, it's Bailey Ober and Sonny Gray throwing. You can hear all three of those games on News Radio 102.5 and AM 1240 KICD. That's a look at sports on KICD for Northwest Iowa Now. I'm Stephen Cutler.
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0: Ernest on Big Country 107.7. Jordan Davis just ahead of that. Good afternoon, Nikki Thunder with you, and a big congratulations to this week's hardworking hero. Jerry Faulkner of Spencer is retired from his duties at JCL Solutions, and he's a founding member of the Shayla B organization and has worked very tirelessly to give support to local families with a child in a medical crisis. Now he is recovering from a motorcycle accident, so good healing vibes sent to you, Jerry. 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That's brought to you by Jorgensen Hearing Center. 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Good afternoon.
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0: Jackson. That's called Out of Style on Big Country 107.7. Good afternoon. I'm Nikki Thunder. Here's your live Doppler forecast for today. Showers with a possible thunderstorm this afternoon and into the evening with a high of 64. Breezy with wind gusts up to 35 miles per hour. New rainfall amounts between a tenth and a quarter of an inch possible. Then tonight, showers with a possible thunderstorm and a low of 48. New precipitation amounts between another tenth and quarter of an inch possible. Wind gusts as high as 25 miles per hour. Tomorrow, mostly cloudy, then becoming sunny with a high of 72. Tomorrow night, partly cloudy with a low of 47. Sunday, sunny with a high of 80. Clear Sunday night with a low of 55. Monday, Memorial Day, it's going to be sunny and warm with a high of 87. Sunny Tuesday with a high of 86. And then Wednesday, a chance of showers. Mostly sunny otherwise with a high of 83. Currently, we're at 96% humidity with east winds at 17 miles per hour. And it is sprinkling. It is cloudy. It's wet out there. And currently, it is 50 degrees. You can check out the full forecast online anytime at BayCountry1077.com. 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

0: Billy Currington, Do I Make You Wanna Big Country 107.7. It is Beef Month and we are celebrating here at the Big Country, and you have a chance to win prizes. 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At the end of each week, we will draw one lucky participant to receive $25 in beef certificates courtesy of the Clay County Cattlemen. And a congratulations to week one winner, Cheryl Befke of Hartley, week two winner, Anita Edwards of Spencer. Then, June 1st, we're going to draw for a grand prize, a beef box worth $200 from Klein Beef and Sanborn, and a mini refrigerator from Dahl Distributing. That is brought to you in part by Ruthven Care Center, Sioux Valley Stock Farm, Christian Sheep Metal, Klein Beef and Sanborn, Dahl Distributing, and the Clay County Cattlemen. 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We have music on the way from Nate Smith, also Hardy, good news making the rounds too. And right after this, we have a state track report with Stephen Cutler. That's next on Big Country 107.7.
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5: A lot of hard work collected by the KICD 9 County Area 1As as we roll into the final stages of Session 3. For the Class 1A boys 4x200-meter relay, Sibley Ocheden picked up another medal finish, with Marco Krakus, Byers, and Marco finishing 7th with a time of 131.1. MMCRU's team of Johnson, Hermanson, Harpinaw, and Berinsky was 11th with a time of 132.35. The girls 1A 400-meter hurdles had Haley Gackey of Sibley Ocheden take 14th with a time of 109.55. Allie Fair of West Bend Mallard finished 15th at 109.83. And Maya Poland of Sibley Ocheden clocked 111.46 to take 23rd. It was a very successful race for the KICD 9 County area and the boys 400-meter hurdles. Sibley Ocheden's Tate Marco will take home a silver medal with a time of 53.79 seconds. Gage Johnson of MMCRU took third with a time of 53.98. And Caleb Swedeen of GTRA also will get some hardware, finishing eighth with a time of 55.42 seconds. The GTRA boys 4x100-meter relay team of Schnell, Harris, Ness, and Swedeen combined for a preliminary time of 43.72 seconds, good enough for the fifth fastest time and advancing them to Saturday's final. Our next report will air at roughly 2 o'clock. Here are results to expect from the KICD 9 County area. The Newell Fonda Girls 1A 4x400 meter relay team of Hamilton, Severs, Severs, and Hograve, MMCRU's team of Alish, Hermanson, Berinsky, and Johnson, as well as Sibley Cheatin's team of Krakus, Voss, Byers, and Marco in the 4x400 meter relay prelims. MMCRU's Braden Dunn and Josh Peterson in the 1A Boys Discus Throw, Addison Hansen of GTRA, and Allie Fair of West Bend Mallard in the 1A Girls High Jump. Reporting on the 2026 IHSAA and IGHSAU State Track and Field Championships, this is Stephen Cutler for Northwest Iowa Now.
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I'm Nikki Thunder with you, and good news making the rounds. I'm going to tell you about a hero police officer right after this. Here's Thomas Rhett and friends with a wonderful tune. This is called Be a Light.

0: light. Yes, be a light. Good news making the rounds. Officer Rogers of the Chattanooga Police Department is being hailed as a hero. He was the first to arrive at the scene of an apartment fire earlier this month. And when he heard people were still inside, he did not hesitate. Officer Rogers kicked down the door, ran in and rescued a mother and her two children from the fire. And here is the mother, Rachel, praising the officer.
1: I'm so glad Marla went. His crabs are... And he was willing to go back in, too. And I was trying to tell him that no one else was there, but he was going back up. I tried to thank him that night, and he's just shrugging it off like, it's just another day at work, but that's my whole daughter.
0: Wow, that is fantastic. Great heroes out there. Not all heroes wear capes. And that is great news making the rounds. Keep it here. Music on the way from Kane Brown with Marshmello. Also, Luke Combs on Big Country 107.7.

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2: Closing up your market prices for the week, and we start out with your grains. July corn is up one at 463 1/4. September is up 1 1/4 at 469 3/4. New crop December corn up 1.5 today at the close at 486 1/2. Soybeans for July closing up 2 1/4 at 1196 1/2. September is up one at 1180 1/4. With November up one at 1187 3/4 for your new crop. Chicago wheat for July down 1 1/4 at 646 1/4. Soybean meal for July up 350 at 331.90. Soybean oil for July up 11 points at 73.98. Live cattle for June up 15 at 249.30. August up 25 at 239.60. October live cattle down 22 at 230.72. With December down 32 at 230.10. Feeder cattle for August down 667 today at 349.85. September down 647 at 346.90. October feeder cattle down $6 at 343.62. And November down 557 at 340.20. Lean hogs for June up 62 at 95.75. July up 37 at $100.40. August lean hogs down 15 at $100.07. With October lean hogs down 27 at 87.12. Those are your closing market prices on News Radio 102.5 and AM 1240 KICD, as well as Big Country 107.7.
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0: Matthews, Luke Combs, Loving on You, Big Country 107.7. It is 1:52. Ella Langley, wow, she's just pretty spectacular. Now, she revealed 5 major career goals that she has not accomplished yet. So listen to what she wants to do. Wow, I like it.
1: SNL, musical guest, and then one day, host it maybe, sell out a stadium. I want to act. So I'd love to start doing that in the next year. There's so many venues that I want to play. I want to headline Red Rocks. I've opened Red Rocks, but I've never headlined Red Rocks. Have a saxophone in my band. I could keep going on my goals. I really think of plenty more every day.

0: And Riley, don't mind if I do, here on Big Country 107.7. I'm Nikki Thunder with you. Matt Groenewald is coming in next with some great music from Parker McCollum, also Eric Paisley. And if you don't have our app yet, get it. It's free. Just go to your phone store and you can take us with you anywhere, anytime. And don't forget to like us on Facebook too. Hey, good afternoon.
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0: Blake Shelton, Texas, Big Country 107.7. I'm Matt Groenewald. Hope you're having a good day today. It is May 22nd, and taking a look at our national holidays calendar for the day. It is International Being You Day today, inviting us to celebrate being ourselves, inviting you to be you. This day, you're invited to explore what it means to truly be you beyond the projections of society and the need for perfection. It's also National Craft Distillery Day, and spirit distillation has a long and influential history going back to the Greeks. It's also National Maritime Day, commemorating the first successful transoceanic voyage from the United States. On this day, 1819, the steamship Savannah set sail from Savannah, Georgia to England, but it also honors this day our merchant marines for their contributions for our country. It's also National Solitaire Day, recognizing the card game that's been around for more than 200 years, also known as Klondike. It wasn't really until 1990 when Microsoft included Solitaire in Windows 3.0 that the game really went viral. It was included to help people learn how to use a mouse. It's also National Buy a Musical Instrument Day today, National Vanilla Pudding Day, and Sherlock Holmes Day, celebrating literature's greatest detective and the author who created Sherlock, Sir Arthur Conan Doyle, who was born on this day, 1859, in Edinburgh, Scotland. So there are your national holidays for May 22nd. We'll check your forecast next.
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0: Big Country Live Doppler forecast. Rain is kind of finishing up finally here in Spencer and really kind of moving to maybe still north and northeast part of the listening area. So a little bit of rain and some thunderstorm chances finishing up here this afternoon as it's been breezy. We've got highs in the low 60s today, and then I'm assuming falling here. Through the afternoon.

0: and John McKay, who saw, quote, something resembling a whale. 1939, Italy and Germany agreed to a military and political alliance, signing the Pact of Steel and giving birth formally to the Axis powers, which would ultimately include Japan. 1992 was Johnny Carson's final appearance as host of The Tonight Show. 2003, on this day in Fort Worth, Texas, Annika Sorenstam becomes the first woman to play in the PGA Tour in 58 years. 2004, the town of Hallam, Nebraska was wiped out by an F4 tornado that broke a width record, an astounding 2.5 miles wide, that tornado. And in 2017, just moments after Ariana Grande finished the final song of her concert at Manchester Arena in England, a suicide bomber detonated an explosion, killing 22 concertgoers and injuring 116 more. ISIS claimed responsibility for what was the deadliest act of terrorism in Britain since the 2005 London Metro bombings. That's on this day in history for May 22nd.
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0: Chris Young, Till the Last One Dies, Big Country 107.7. May is beef month, and we're celebrating here on the Big Country. We want to know, what's your favorite cut of beef, and how do you like it cooked? Just vote in our weekly Beef Month poll for your chance to win some great prizes. We've got a different poll every week this month, and at the end of each week, we'll pick one voter, and they win $25 in free beef from the Clay County Cattlemen. All voters also will be put in our grand prize drawing Monday, June 1st, for a beef box worth $200 from Klein Beef and Sanborn, and a mini fridge from Dahl Distributing. Congratulations to our week two winner, Anita Edwards of Spencer. She won the $25 in beef certificates. We'll draw our next winner on Tuesday for this week's voters. And thank you to our May Beef Month sponsors, including Klein Beef and Sanborn, Clay County Cattlemen, and Dahl Distributing.
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1: We have wrapped up action in Session 3. Here's how Class 1A KICD 9-county area teams fared in the 1A girls 4x400-meter relay. Newell Fonda's team of Hamilton, Severs, and Hograve went 4:15.8 to take 16th, missing the cut by 4.91 seconds. For the 1A boys 4x400-meter relay, Sibley Ochedon's team of Krakus, Voss, Byers, and Marco punched their ticket to Saturday's finals with a time of 3:25.92, good for 6th in the prelims. MMCRU's team of Alish, Hermanson, Barinski, and Johnson was 10th with a time of 3:28.73, missing the cut by 2.15 seconds. Allie Fair of West Bend Mallard gets the Wolverines their first medal of the state track and field meet with a 5th-place finish in the high jump, clearing 5 feet 2 inches. Addison Hansen of GTRA was 12th with a height of 5 feet. In the 1A boys' discus, Braden Dunn of MMCRU tossed a mark of 157 feet 7 inches to take 7th, while his teammate Josh Peterson threw 145 feet 6 inches to place 17th. That wraps up action in Session 3. Class 2A and 3A are coming back into the stadium for Session 4. Our next report will air at roughly 4 o'clock. Here's what you can expect for KICD 9 County Area results. McKenna Beck and Lauren Travis of Spirit Lake in the 2A discus. Estherville Lincoln Central's Grady Frieders. Okoboji's Avery Symington and Sioux Central's Colin Christians in the boys 2A high jump. Alto Aurelia's team of Bloom, Anderson, Drogmiller, and Berkland. Estherville Lincoln Central's Olson, Claybaugh, Smith, and Armstead, as well as Spirit Lake's Wells, Beloit, Peterson, and Meeting, all in the girls' 2A distance medley relay. Sioux Central's Houghton, Spooner, Bootner, and Christian, along with Spirit Lake's Beloit, Graw, Hagedorn, and Hungerford, as well as Sheldon's Kamstra, Yeager, Brewer, and Vermeer in the 2A boys' distance medley relay. Reporting for the IHSAA and IGHSAU State Track and Field Championships, this is Stephen Cutler for Northwest Iowa Now.
0: This has been another 2026 State Track and Field Championships report for the KICD 9-county area. 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

0: Miranda Lambert settling down. 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It's graduation season. And SMG, we'd like to congratulate all of the area seniors in the class of 2026. Your hard work and dedication has paid off. And now most of you have walked across that stage, gotten that diploma. But even though the graduations and the parties, a lot of them are over now, if you have a graduating senior in your life from this year, doesn't matter if they've already graduated, go to BigCountry1077.com, upload a picture of their senior photo to our website, and do that by Thursday, May 28th. Still have next week to get those in, because Friday of next week, May 29th, we'll pick one senior from all the entries, and they win $300. Thank you to our Salute to Senior sponsors, Denison Drywall, State Bank and Insurance, and Meyer Home Improvement.
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0: 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A quick announcement. 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You meet at the northeast corner of Florence Park in Milford to help the Boy Scouts get those flags up for Memorial Day weekend. We'll run down your forecast for the weekend after this.
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0: Big Country Live Doppler forecast. Cloudy this afternoon and tonight. We'll see cloudy skies with some chances for rain and thunderstorms again in the evening. Lows in the upper 40s and south winds still gusting up to 30 miles per hour, then calming down after midnight. Sunny tomorrow, highs low 70s, west winds 5 to 10. Lows in the upper 40s with partly cloudy skies Saturday night. Sunday, sunny highs around 80. Then Memorial Day Monday, sunny and highs mid 80s. More of the same Tuesday and Wednesday, sunshine highs, low to mid-80s. Today's high hit 65, or actually, no, pardon me. Looking like today's high, maybe 56 degrees. That's our current temperature. Cloudy skies and winds currently out of the southeast, 12 and gusting to 23 miles per hour. Get your full forecast anytime at BigCountry107.7.com.

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0: Zach Topps, South of Sanity, Big Country 107.7. Let's check into the Comedy Corner. And on today's Comedy Corner, do you have Memorial Day weekend plans for a cookout? Here's some classic comedy from Eddie Murphy.
1: I hate cookouts, man. Stay away from cookouts. If you like me, you stay away from cookouts. I don't like my family come by the house. The relatives I ain't seen like since the last cookout. You got certain relatives you just see at the cookout. And they get on your nerves every year. My Uncle Gus come by the house every year. My Uncle Gus is the uncle that like to work the grill and don't let nobody touch the grill when he's around. As soon as he walk in the house, it's like, get away from that grill. You don't know how to start no fire. You know how to start no fire. Put this fire out. There ain't no fire. Eddie, go over there and give me all that wood. I need half a tree. Chop that tree down over there. Chop down that tree and give me the wood from that tree over there. And Charlie, go give me 2 gallons of gasoline out of the shed. You 2 gallons of gasoline, you kids roll up your shirt, put that on the grill. We're going to start a fire. Come on, you want to eat? You want to eat? Just shut up and put that on the fire. Okay, put that wood inside there. Okay, give me the gasoline, Charlie. Hold the match. Well, I tell you, Charlie, throw the match on the gasoline, all right? Well, I tell you, all right? We're going to make a fire. We're going to eat it, right? Y'all want to eat? We're going to eat now. Here we go. Pour the gasoline on there like this. There. We need the whole. Get that damn lighter fluid out there. You put all 2 gallons of gasoline on this wood and make a fire. We're going to eat a hamburger, okay? Here we go. Charlie, throw the match. Now that's the fire. Look at that. He'd be all right. Roll Charlie around. Roll him around a little bit. Roll him around.
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It's time for Random Facts. Here are your five random facts for today. Number one, pineapples are named after pine cones because of their similar spiky outer skin. Number two, Scotland has over 400 words to refer to snow. Some are snaw, which is snow, and flindrinken, which is light snow showers. Number three, there are more than 200 flavors of

0: Kat in Japan, such as Adzuki, which is red bean flavored Kit Kat. There's also a Japanese horseradish and a Shinshu apple. Number four, the largest snowflake ever recorded was 15 inches wide. That was in 1887 in Montana. And number five, McDonald's once had bubblegum flavored broccoli, which was done as an attempt to get kids to like eating vegetables, specifically at McDonald's, but it failed miserably for obvious reasons. Those are your five random facts for Friday.
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0: Ella Langley, Choosing Texas, Big Country 107.7. 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If you play mini golf at Pirates Cove in Arnold's Park, right next to the amusement park, the funds go to the Putting for Patriots fundraiser, which builds homes for our troops and provides tragedy assistance for survivors. They've raised $880,000 since the inception of the program. It's a great cause. It's the 19th annual Putting for Patriots fundraiser tomorrow, Sunday, and Monday at Pirates Cove Adventure Golf in Arnold's Park. We'll run down your forecast after this.
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0: Big Country Live Doppler forecast. Tonight we are looking for some cloudy skies. Do have some rain and some thunderstorm chances tonight, actually, still with breezy conditions. And lows tonight around, somewhere in the maybe mid to upper 40s, it looks like. For tomorrow, sunny and highs in the low 70s with west winds 5 to 10. And then rain and thunderstorm chances mainly in the evening, although they've kind of dialed back. But you might see a little bit of scattered rainfall tonight. Sunday then, sunny highs around 80. Slight chance of some rain and thunderstorms Sunday night. Lows mid-50s, then Memorial Day Monday. Sunny highs mid-80s. Tuesday and Wednesday, sunny highs in the low to mid-80s. Right now we sit at 58 degrees off our high of 59 with cloudy skies, winds out of the southeast 17 miles per hour. Get your full forecast at BigCountry107.7.com.

Megan Maroney, Beautiful Things, Big Country 107.7. Flagfest weekend in Spencer is not too far away. It's June 13th and 14th. And new this year, it's the first annual Trevor Striley Memorial Softball Tournament. They're still looking for teams for that co-ed softball tournament. Teams of six guys and four girls. The entry fee is $150.

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1: Session 4 has begun with Class 2A and 3A rolling into Des Moines Drake Stadium for the Girls 2A Distance Medley Relay. Spirit Lake's team of Wells, Beloit, Peterson, and Meeting took 8th with a time of 416.27. The Estherville-Lincoln Central team of Olson, Claybaugh, Smith, and Armstead was 18th with a time of 421.2. Out to Aurelia took 21st with a time of 423.49, featuring a team of Bloom, Anderson, Drogmiller, and Berkland. Spirit Lake's team of Beloit, Graw, Hagedorn, and Hungerford are the state champions in the boys' distance medley relay for Class 2A, running a time of 327.31. Sioux Central's team of Houghton, Spooner, Butner, and Christian was 13th with a time of 339.29. The Sheldon team of Kamstra, Yeager, Brower, and Vermeer was 20th with a time of 342.93. In the 2A girls discus throw, Spirit Lake's McKenna Beck took 6th with a throw of 121 feet 7 inches with her teammate Lauren Travis throwing 115 feet 8 inches to take 10th. For the 2A boys high jump, taking 11th was Avery Symington of Okoboji with a height of 6 feet 1 inch. Taking 12th was Colin Christians of Sioux Central with a jump of 5 feet 11 inches. Grady Frieders of Estherville-Lincoln Central finished 18th with a leap of 5 feet 11 inches.

0: Our next report will air roughly at 6 o'clock. Here are results you can expect from the KICD 9-county area. Cherokee's Peyton Reinert and Spirit Lake's Leah Beloit in the 2A girls 100-meter hurdles preliminary. Emmitsburg's Tyce Jennis, Okoboji's Jaron Heller, and Sioux Central's Owen Mills in the 2A boys 110-meter hurdles prelims. Spencer's Giovanni Levon in the 3A boys 110-meter hurdles preliminary race. Okoboji's Avery, Lehman, Avery, and Meyer. Pocahontas area's Dreith, Hawsworth, Summerlot, and Mefford, as well as Spirit Lake's Wells, Brunsma, Sins, and Leopold, all in the girls 2A 4x200-meter relay. Spencer's Reynolds, Hopkins, Robbins, and Craig in the 3A girls 4x200-meter relay. Okoboji's Stein, Heller, Story, and Wright in the boys 2A 4x200-meter relay. Okoboji's Mackenzie Larson and Sioux Central's Marley Madsen in the 2A girls 400-meter hurdles. Lucy Symington of Spencer in the 3A girls 400-meter hurdles. Elijah Graves of Okoboji, Jaron Heller of Okoboji, and Owen Mills of Sioux Central in the 2A boys 400-meter hurdles. Reporting on the IHSAA and IGHSAU State Track and Field Championships for Northwest Iowa Now, I'm Stephen Cutler.
1: This has been another 2026 State Track and Field Championships report for the KICD 9-county area. This year's sponsors include Hy-Vee & Spencer, Iowa State Bank, Dairy Queen, Warnemont Well Drilling, Community State Bank, Town and Country Disposal, Northwest Bank, Northwest Vision Care, Ruthven 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

0: Nate Smith after midnight, Big Country 107.7. It's time for Dumb Criminal of the Day. And a 36-year-old man named Anthony J. Rhodes ignited a grocery cart full of fireworks inside a Walmart to try to cover up a jewelry heist. He stole jewelry worth nearly $10,000 but caused damage to that store in the $10 million range. Here's Master Deputy Oliver Alkiri talking about the theft.
1: When he actually sets the fire, he actually removes his jacket, exposing that Jefferson University baseball t-shirt. That gave our investigators just a little bit of a clue on who this person is.
0: $10 million in damages to steal $10,000, but I mean, I guess if the guy got away with it, he's still up 10 grand.
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0: George Berger won't be long. 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It's time for Think About It. Think about this. Nobody knows who the greatest liar in the world is. Think about it.
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0: News. I'm Mike Dubusky. The Department of Justice is now facing three federal lawsuits over its anti-weaponization fund, a $1.8 billion pot of money aimed at paying out people who claim to have been victimized by the government. This afternoon, the Citizens for Responsibility and Ethics in Washington asked a federal judge to halt the creation of the fund, calling it a taxpayer-funded giveaway to the president's allies. ABC's Selena Wang says Republicans are pushing back as well.
1: We have seen time and time again that Republicans have been refusing to defy the president even when they're uncomfortable with something he wants, but so many of them see this quote anti-weaponization fund as simply just a bridge too far. They see it as politically toxic, something that could undermine their majority come November.
0: And Tulsi Gabbard has announced she's stepping down as the director of national intelligence, saying she wants to be there for her husband, who was just diagnosed with a rare form of bone cancer. This is ABC News.
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4: From the news desk at Northwest Iowa Now with the latest news for Northwest Iowa, I'm Anthony Gonzalez. Following severe weather on May 17th, a disaster proclamation has been issued for Palo Alto County.
5: So Palo Alto had kind of widespread countywide damage. You don't really see that too often.
4: Kayla Hagan with Palo Alto Emergency Management says a temporary disaster assistance center is opening next week to help residents recover, especially Grettinger, who was hit hard.
5: Grettinger got hit pretty good. A number of houses have some roof damage on it. A lot of sheds were taken off their foundations or kind of destroyed entirely.
4: On Wednesday, May 27th, residents can visit Grettinger City Hall between 11 o'clock a.m. and 7 o'clock p.m. to meet with case advocates and apply for state grants. 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If you are applying, remember to bring your ID, proof of income, and any receipts from storm damage. You can also apply online at homelandsecurity.iowa.gov/assistance. Additionally, Governor Kim Reynolds has also issued a disaster proclamation for Cherokee, Clay, Kossuth, Montgomery, and Ringgold counties on Friday, May 22nd. The proclamation allows state resources to be used to respond and recover from severe weather. It is effective immediately and will remain in effect for 30 days unless terminated or extended. The O'Brien County Board of Supervisors have also paused construction of new data centers. Here's Audrey McIrvin with more.
6: Their latest resolution passed at the May 19th board meeting in Primgar. County leaders unanimously passed the resolution to put a temporary hold on building large data facilities now through December 31st, 2026. They're echoing concerns in other counties passing the same moratorium. They need more time to study how these large facilities affect a local community, specifically focusing on their high use of electricity and water, as well as the noise they create. O'Brien County leaders plan to use this pause to research to create an official safety and environmental rules before any new construction begins. For KICD News, I'm Audrey McIrvin.
4: Lakes Regional Healthcare has announced a technological upgrade for health records. The Spirit Lake Hospital is upgrading to Epic, a world-class electronic health record system. It connects your entire care team with real-time information. Officials say the transition begins May 30th. And will drastically improve coordination among healthcare providers, helping improve the overall patient experience. Lakes Regional Healthcare staff has been training extensively for the change, but does ask for patients to have patience if checking in takes a few moments longer at first. LRH says it's important for them to invest in a more connected future. The Parker Historical Society is one of the many organizations rebuilding after the flood. Interim Director Susan Christensen says many artifacts were lost, especially in the lower level of the original museum on East 3rd Street.
7: We are currently at work busy trying to rebuild the basement exhibits, which is kind of a popular spot with the one-room schoolhouse, and there was a charming little community store down there. So the flood waters took a toll on many, many of our artifacts. We lost quite a bit of things. So we're doing a scampering here to get things together.
4: Christensen tells KICD News some Spencer students who have visited the museum in fourth grade have been helping in the restoration of the one-room school display.
7: We have been partnering with the No Boundaries kids from Spencer High School, and a small group of kids are working to rebuild the one-room classroom, so that's exciting to have their intuition and involvement in that. And also, the Questers Club from the Romanzo A. Coates group, which is a Spencer group that is involved in preservation and restoration and has partnered with us multiple times before. We have a group of women who are doing a deep spring clean in that location, and then slowly they are going to be doing a little freshening and revival to many of our artifacts.
4: The Parker Historical Society is always interested in donating artifacts that specifically help to preserve the heritage of Clay County. On Memorial Day, Americans are asked to pause at 3 o'clock p.m. and have a moment of silence. But in Northwest Iowa, local musicians are being asked to fill the silence with a traditional, powerful tune. Spencer's Mike Harleman is coordinating a local Taps Across America effort, a national movement, he explains, was inspired by a CBS News report more than a decade ago.
8: Many years ago, Steve Hartman did an interview with Don Britton. I believe it was like 2012. And Don would go out every evening, and he would play taps off his balcony. And all the neighbors enjoyed it. And so they got a hold of Steve Hartman, and Steve did a story on it.
4: In 2020, a retired Air Force bugler civilianized that story into a nationwide tribute during the pandemic. With public events canceled, musicians took to their own porches and local landmarks to sound the call in unison. Harleman encourages local musicians to synchronize across Northwest Iowa this Monday, May 25th, to create a continuous chain of remembrance.
8: And so what they're doing is they're asking that at 3 o'clock on Memorial Day, you would go outside. Doesn't make any difference how well you play taps and what type of instrument you play taps. Just to go outside and play taps, be it in a city park, be it at the river, be it at the lakes, be it anywhere, mountains, hills, valleys, just play taps at 3, just to honor those veterans that gave their all.
4: The official National Moment of Remembrance was established by Congress in 2000. And if you are inclined to participate or simply pause for reflection, set an alarm for 5 minutes until 3 o'clock p.m. Step outside and listen to the valley echoes. And 30 years ago, Arnold's Park Amusement Park hired some bands to play in a tin shed they called the New Roof Garden. 3 decades later, the weekend concerts are as popular as the amusement park rides themselves. CEO John Palsley reminds you that the music Saturday night is always free.
9: 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A few of the big ones are Get the Light Out, Hairball is always ever popular, the Fabulous Thunderbirds will be here this summer, and then we're doing a Yacht Rock Night. Yachty by Nature is coming in as well, so a lot of great stuff that's happening. Even have some Sunday night shows in there this year when you get towards Labor Day, and of course the ever popular Pork Tornadoes are kind of wrapping up much of the season too.
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1: 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Services for 47-year-old Carolee Wise of Emmitsburg. Services will be Saturday, May 23rd at 11:30 a.m. at Holy Family Catholic Church in Emmitsburg. Visitation will be Friday, May 22nd from 4 to 6:30 p.m. at Martin Matthijs Funeral Home in Emmitsburg. Martin Matthijs Funeral Home of Emmitsburg is in charge of arrangements for 47-year-old Carolee Wise of Emmitsburg. Services for 91-year-old Victor Leo Ruddy of Emmitsburg. Services will be Tuesday, May 26 at 10 o'clock a.m. at Holy Family Catholic Church in Emmitsburg. Burial will be at the St. John Cemetery in Emmitsburg. Visitation will be Tuesday, May 26 from 9 o'clock to 10 o'clock a.m. at Holy Family Catholic Church prior to the Mass. Martin Matthijs Funeral Home of Emmitsburg is in charge of arrangements for 91-year-old Victor Leo Ruddy of Emmitsburg. And that concludes your local area funeral announcements. 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
2: Rain will slowly end, moving from the southwest to the northeast. Areas along and north of Interstate 90 will keep seeing light rain for a few more hours into the evening as it moves out. Another weak line of showers is forming west of Interstate 29. No severe weather is expected, but areas south of Highway 18 could see some thunder and winds up to 45 miles per hour. Rain totals will stay light, with about a tenth or two of an inch possible north of Interstate 90. Early tomorrow morning, patchy fog may form as temperatures drop into the 40s. The fog should clear by mid-morning. Clouds will break during the day, turning to mostly sunny by the afternoon. Winds will be light from the west, and highs will reach the upper 60s to 70s. A few light showers or storms are possible again Sunday. It will be warm with highs in the upper 70s to 80s. Late Sunday night into early Monday, a few storms south of Highway 18 could become strong. Monday will be even warmer with highs in the mid 80s to lower 90s. It will also feel a bit humid for Memorial Day. There will be on and off chances for rain next week. The best chance for stronger storms look to be Thursday, but details are still unclear. Highs Tuesday will be in the mid-80s and lower 90s. The rest of the week should stay in the 80s. Your key messages: showers are moving off to our northeast late this afternoon. Lingering light showers are possible through this evening. Periodic chances for rain remain in the forecast for much of the upcoming week. However, details are uncertain at this time. Below normal temperatures will continue through Saturday before warming conditions return by Sunday onward. Your KICD live Doppler forecast for this evening: cloudy with a chance of showers and thunderstorms, then partly cloudy after midnight, lows in the upper 40s, south winds at 15 to 20, gusting up as high as 30 miles per hour, becoming southwesterly at 5 to 10 after midnight, chance of rain 50%. Tomorrow mostly sunny, warmer, highs in the lower 70s, west winds at 5 to 10 miles per hour. Tomorrow night partly cloudy, lows in the upper 40s. Westerly winds at 5 to 10, becoming southerly after midnight. Sunday sunny, highs around 80, south winds at 10 to 15. Sunday night will be mostly clear in the evening, becoming partly cloudy, with a slight chance of showers and thunderstorms, lows in the mid-50s. South winds at 5 to 10, chance of rain 20%. Memorial Day sunny, highs in the mid-80s. Monday night will be clear, lows in the upper 50s. Tuesday sunny, highs in the mid-80s. Tuesday night partly cloudy, lows in the upper 50s. Wednesday mostly sunny, highs in the lower 80s. Wednesday night partly cloudy in the evening, becoming mostly cloudy, lows in the upper 50s. Thursday partly partly sunny, chance of showers and thunderstorms in the afternoon, highs in the lower 80s, chance of rain 30%, Thursday night mostly cloudy in the evening, becoming partly cloudy, lows in the upper 50s, and Friday partly sunny, highs around 80. Yesterday recap, your high was 65 with a low of 46. Your record temperatures 98 in 1925 and 25 in 1963 are your record temperatures for the 22nd day of May. Daylight sunset 8:44, sunrise tomorrow morning 5:50. Your 4-inch soil temperature currently sits at 53 degrees. Your low 47 at 3:07 this morning. As for rain, 98 hundredths of an inch here at the KICD studios, just under 1 inch of rain.
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4: Closing up your market prices for the week, and we start out with your grains. July corn is up one at 463 and a quarter. September is up one and a quarter at 469 and three quarters. New crop December corn up one and a half today at the close at 486 and a half. Soybeans for July closing up two and a quarter at 1196 and a half. September is up one at 1180 and a quarter, with November up one at 1187 and three quarters for your new crop. Chicago wheat for July down one and a quarter at 646 and a quarter. Soybean meal for July to up 350 at 331.90. Soybean oil for July up 11 points at 73.98. Live cattle for June up 15 at 249.30. August up 25 at 239.60. October live cattle down 22 at 230.72. With December down 32 at 230.10. Feeder cattle for August down 667 today at 349.85. September down 647 at 346.90. October feeder cattle down $6 at 343.62. And November down 557 at 340.20. Lean hogs for June up 62 at 95.75. July up 37 at $100.40. August lean hogs down 15 at $100.07. With October lean hogs down 27 at 87.12. Those are your closing market prices on News Radio 102.5 and AM 1240 KICD, as well as Big Country 107.7.
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6: 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Be RE equipped. Following the shocking death of Kyle Busch yesterday at the age of 41, tributes and condolences poured in from every corner of the motorsport world. A polarizing figure, Busch had everyone's respect for his talent and tenacity. Austin Dillon, teammate at Richard Childress Racing, shared that his grandfather, Richard Childress, told him he was the only guy who drove like Dale. Indianapolis

0: Josh Ross, Single Again, Big Country 107.7. I'm Matt Groenewald. Hope you're having a great Friday. May is Beef Month, and we've been celebrating all month long here on the Big Country. And we want to know things like, what is your favorite cut of beef, and how do you like your steak cooked? Vote in our weekly Beef Month poll, and you could win some great prizes. We've got a different poll every week in May, and at the end of each week, we'll pick one voter, and they win $25 in beef certificates from the Clay County Cattlemen. Also, Monday, June 1st, we'll pick our grand prize winner from everyone who voted, and that person wins a beef box worth $200 from Klein Beef in Sanborn and a mini fridge from Dahl Distributing. Congratulations to our week two beef certificates winner, Anita Edwards of Spencer, and thank you to our May Beef Month sponsors, including Algona Livestock, State Line Cooperative, Prairie Feed and Trucking, and Spencer Ag Center.
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0: 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It's graduation season, and the Spencer Media Group would like to congratulate all of the area seniors in the class of 2026. 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Thursday, May 28th is the deadline. Get them uploaded because Friday, May 29th, we'll pick one graduating senior from all the entries, and that senior wins $300. 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

0: Jelly Roll, I'm Not Okay. Big Country 107.7. Sad news in the NASCAR world with the passing of Kyle Busch. The race this weekend is the Coca-Cola 600 from the Charlotte Motor Speedway. We'll have it this Sunday here on the Big Country with pre-race coverage at 4, race time Sunday at 5 o'clock.
1: Heartbreaking news out of the NASCAR world today as two-time NASCAR champion Kyle Busch passed away Thursday at the age of 41 years old. For PRN's Garage Pass, this is Andrew Kurland, and we'll be back in a moment.
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1: At the age of 41 years old, Kyle Busch, two-time NASCAR Cup Series champion, a husband, and a father, has passed away. On Thursday afternoon, it was released from the Busch family in a statement that Busch has been hospitalized due to a severe illness. Later that afternoon, in a joint statement from the Busch family, Richard Childress Racing, and NASCAR, they announced the devastating news and the tragic passing of Kyle Busch. Just 6 days prior, Kyle Busch stood victorious for us, the fans, and everyone else one final time at Dover, giving everyone a bow after his 69th win in the Craftsman Truck Series. I was fortunate enough to get to know Kyle over the years in a professional manner as a part of the NASCAR media corps. I first met Kyle when I was 13 years old, reporting for my own outlet at Indianapolis Motor Speedway. And for a 13-year-old, interviewing Kyle Busch, sure, that can be intimidating. But Kyle greeted us with a smile, introduced himself to both myself and my cameraman, who is also my dad, and ever since treated us with the same kindness and respect. It would be difficult to put a microphone in front of Kyle Busch's face, especially in the tough moments that he had later in his career. But one thing never wavered, and that was to respectfully answer my questions and to answer them honestly. Kyle Busch was a racer, a family man, and will be severely missed. For PRN's Garage Pass, this is Andrew Kurland.
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0: Josh Ross, Hate How You Look, Big Country 107.7. The Boy Scouts of Milford are looking for some help to set up flags for Memorial Day weekend. They'll be doing that tomorrow at 1 o'clock and are asking volunteers to meet at the northeast corner of Florence Park in Milford. Should be a nice day for that. We'll run down your forecast after this.
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3: Good evening, your Big Country Live Doppler forecast. A 70% chance of showers likely early this evening, down to 30% by midnight, lows of 47. Tomorrow, mostly sunny, highs of 72. Tomorrow night, partly cloudy, lows of 46. And Sunday, sunny, highs of 80. For more on your weather, log online to BigCountry1077.com.

0: It's time for a check of our KICD 9 County area competitors down at the State Track and Field Championships at Drake Stadium in Des Moines. 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
1: Working our way through Session 4 at the 2026 State Track and Field Championships, here are some more 2A and 3A results for the KICD 9 County area. Leah Beloit of Spirit Lake qualified for Saturday's final in the 2A girls 100-meter hurdles with a time of 15.2. Running 15.94 to take 13th was Cherokee's Peyton Reinert, missing the final cut by 0.26 seconds. In the 2A boys 110-meter hurdles, Jaron Heller of Okoboji is on his way to Saturday's final with a fifth-place time of 14.94 seconds. Taking 11th with the time of 15.28 was Owen Mills of Sioux Central. Tyce Jennis of Emmitsburg finished 21st with a time of 16.35. For the 3A boys 110-meter hurdles, Giovanni Levon of Spencer took 23rd with a time of 15.95 seconds. Spirit Lakes girls 4x200-meter relay team of Wells, Brunsma, Sins, and Leopold combined for a time of 142.91 to take second in Class 2A. Taking 12th was Pocahontas Area's team of Dreith, Hawsworth, Summerlot, and Mefford with a time of 147.5. Okoboji took 17th with the team of Avery, Lehman, Avery, and Meyer, clocking 148.17. Running out of the first section, Spencer's 3A girls 4x200-meter relay team of Reynolds, Hopkins, Robbins, and Craig took 9th, just missing medaling position with a time of 144.03. In the Class 2A boys 4x200-meter relay, Okoboji's team of Stein, Heller, Graves, and Wright took 2nd with a time of 128.99. For the Class 2A girls 400-meter hurdles, Marley Madsen got Sioux Central their first medal of the state meet with an 8th place time of 107.92. Coming out of Section 1, Mackenzie Larson of Okoboji would take 18th with a time of 109.71. Spencer's Lucy Symington took 9th in the 3A girls 400-meter hurdles with a time of 106.93. In the Class 2A boys 400-meter hurdles, Okoboji's Jaron Heller took 3rd with a time of 53.07, while his teammate Elijah Graves finished 5th at 54.39. Owen Mills of Sioux Central would come in 23rd with a time of 58.23. For the Class 2A girls high jump, Emmitsburg's Rachel Shaney was 4th, clearing 5 feet 2 inches. Her teammate, Macy Walters, was unable to clear opening height. Jax Bajarno of Spirit Lake finished 6th with a throw 155 feet 9 inches. Taking 14th was Michael Butner of Sioux Central with a mark of 148 feet 8 inches. Adam Marsh of Pocahontas Area took 17th with a toss of 148 feet 5 inches. Here's what to expect on our next report at roughly 8:30 this evening. Pocahontas Area's team of Dreith, Hawsworth, Summerlot, and Mefford, Sioux Central with Waldstein, Ayers, Wilson, and Johnson, as well as Spirit Lake's team of Beloit, Sins, Wells, and Leopold, all in the 2A girls 4x100-meter relay. Spencer's team of Reynolds, Hopkins, Robbins, and Craig in the 3A girls 4x100-meter relay. Okoboji's team of Stein, Wright, Story, and Symington in the 4x100-meter relay for Class 2A boys, along with Spirit Lake's team of Sullivan, Beloit, Graw, and Hagedorn. The Sioux Central team of Bloom, Christian, Wilson, and Madsen, along with Spirit Lake's team of Sins, Muting, Peterson, and Brunsma in the 2A girls 4x400-meter relay. The Spencer girls 3A 4x400-meter relay team of Symington, Frankenstein, Eilts, and Reynolds. The night wraps up with Spencer's 3A boys 4x400-meter relay team of Rasmussen, Timmer, Anderson, and Vonnie Wagon. Reporting on the 2026 IHSAA and IGHSAU State Track and Field Championships, this is Stephen Cutler for Northwest Iowa Now.
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0: John Pardee, Friday Night Heartbreaker, Big Country 107.7, the SMG People's Choice, presented by Go Gutters and Go Foam It, is going on now, and this is where you, our listeners, decide who is best of the best this year. 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Voting is open until Wednesday, June 3rd at noon. I'm Matt Groenewald. Have a great Memorial Day weekend. Country Nights Live with Bev Rainey is next.
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